0: 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It's Phone Keys Wallet on Country Nights Live. 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
1: 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I don't think I ever come to the Opry and play and not have those butterflies. 9-year-old Lainey would be freaking out. It kind of makes me emotional. Y'all gonna see me cry again.
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first performance at the Grand Ole Opry. I'm so happy for him. It's Jacob Hackworth. What took you so long? You told

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Ella Langley breaking records with her music too, and both of them together, this is just fire, y'all. Here's I Can't Love You Anymore on Country Nights Live.

John Morgan cracks me up. We actually had an entire chat one time about which hotels have the best shampoo and conditioner. He gets it like I do. He's got gorgeous long hair. Here's Kid Myself.

0: Shaboozy's going to be joining us on Country Nights Live soon. That's him with Jelly Rollin. Amen. I'm Bev Rainey, and you know, Riley Green, I'm always getting requests for him. He's up next. He had a moment with a big break so he could get his own hunting show.
1: I hunted for fun. I was never a show guy. I watched them when I was sitting around a hunting camp or something, but Wayne Pearson's Ultimate Outdoors is one of the first shows. It was on ESPN. Hunt show's been on forever. Wayne's been hosting it. And they asked me to come be on an episode, like host an episode down in Georgia. Went down, and people don't realize you filming shows, any kind of show really, is how much goes into it time-wise, the B-roll and the interviews. And if I go down there and I shoot a turkey and the camera guy doesn't get it on camera, it's not a show. Or we go hunt for 2 days, there's no guarantee you're even going to see a bird. So we went down and we ended up, I missed one the first day and ended up killing one the last day. So you had that like kind of up and down and dramatic that made a good episode. And it was one of their most popular episodes in a while. So he ended up wanting me to host a show. So then we went and I hosted the Ultimate Outdoors for a few episodes.
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That's actually a surname of his.

Kane Brown and Woman, thanks for that request. It's Country Nights Live. Okay, got to Mella Langley. You know what? Choosing Texas coming up next. Somebody just called and asked me to play this. Her doing Rick Astley. Check it out. Never gonna.

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15: 4330. My poor kid, no matter how hard he tries, cannot play soccer. There's still time, maybe.
14: Yeah,
15: right?

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He just saw a video of a third grade teacher who uses his music to help students with writing. So he sent an autographed album and a record player to help them out. Here's Bee Bayou.

was shocked at the news, I'm sure, along with everybody else who read it, but it looks like Jelly Roll and his wife, Bunny XO, filed for divorce. May 18th is when they put the filing in here in Tennessee. Here's Jelly and Lainey Wilson with Save Me.

0: Hardy, Eric Church, Morgan Wallen, and Tim McGraw. It's MacArthur. This is Country Nights Live. I've got Megan Maroney up next by request. By the way, she's going to be on the show soon. I was hanging out with her earlier today, and we were talking about her performing at her best friend's wedding. I want to play this for you.
1: I've played this song a lot, but I think that this might be the most meaningful time that I play it. For those of you that don't know, the first song I ever released was a song written for Natalie. She was trying to date some loser. In the song, I'm telling Natalie, if you just hold out, you're going to find someone that is going to show up early, and you're never going to have to wonder how he feels about you.

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It's Ella Langley on Country Nights Live with Bailey Zimmerman up next. Y'all been requesting a lot of one-offs from country artists. 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Don't.

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24: 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It reinforces the alignment, stability, and coordinated muscle activation that supports how your body moves, whether you're doing strenuous exercise or simply going about your daily life. This is according to Dana Santis, a strength and conditioning specialist. Even though you walk every day, Dana does say you can make small adjustments to immediately improve your walking mechanics. So, keep your rib cage stacked over your pelvis. 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Allow your arms to swing naturally in coordination with your legs. Keep your gaze forward, your jaw relaxed, and then just breathe in through your nose and out through your mouth. I'm Dr. Sanjay Gupta, helping you live a better life.
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was just rereading some of the great stories in Kenny Chesney's book. If you haven't had a chance to check it out, not too late. It is out there. Some of the best stories in country music, actually. Here's Carry On, Country Nights Live.

0: Chase Matthew talking a bit about all of his musical success.
1: I've always been around music. I've always wanted to be an artist and always wanted to just create, you know. And so I was a PC guy. I got tired of my computers crashing. and I went on Marketplace, found me a MacBook Pro, a 2012 MacBook Pro. It was like $200 or $300. And I had already had the microphone that I got off one of my buddies. I traded him an Xbox for it. And that was the game changer, man. That was what, you know, kind of started it. Started it all was that that song that I wrote on there, man. It's called County Line. I wrote it in my bedroom, and I was renting a bedroom for like $400 at that time. And the roof was leaking. I'd be asleep. It'd start raining and water dripping on my feet. And, you know, so, but, you know, started from the bottom, and now we're here, man. God is good. And, yeah, man, to anybody who wants to chase their dreams, man, get on Marketplace.
0: I think he's a little hooked on Marketplace, to be honest with you. So am I right now. Here's Holding It Down on Country Nights Live.

miss it. We've got Chris Young on the show this Friday. It always kicks off at 7 o'clock. Right now, let's play you some Luke Combs in Days Like These on Country Nights Live.

0: I Knew It, I Knew You from Toy Story 5, brand new from Taylor Swift. You know, it cracks me up. Gary from Rascal Flatts makes her think she's being shot at sometimes. Check this out.
1: He'll come and knock on my bus. He figured out a way to make the bus sound like it's been shot by a gun. Like, he'll knock on the side of the bus, and it wakes me up no matter what time it is. It's like, and he'll be up early for some interview or something, come and pound on the side of my bus. And the first couple times it happened, I thought that I was being shot at. And it was like, yeah.
2: 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Gary, he's a big hunter. Yeah. 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
21: Heart disease is still the leading cause of death here in the United States and around the world. But what if there was something you could do earlier in life to reduce the odds of becoming a statistic? Well, here in the United States, tens of millions of adults already take a statin to lower their cholesterol. But new guidance put out by the American College of Cardiology and the American Heart Association now emphasize that treating high cholesterol sooner could significantly reduce a person's lifetime risk of heart attack or stroke. How early are we talking? In your 30s, believe it or not. Of course, you need to talk to your doctor about whether statins are right for you, but you should know that the evidence is really starting to stack up that shows the earlier you get a jump on reducing lifelong exposure to plaque-causing lipids and lipoproteins, the better the odds are going to be for you. Make sure you get your cholesterol checked. That's the first step. I'm Dr. Sanjay Gupta, helping you live a better life.
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was just looking at the dates for Luke Bryan and Jason Aldean's Double Down Tour. There's not a lot of dates. The show was so good, I'm trying to go see it again, to be honest. Here's Don't Tell on Me.

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1: Brian Kelly is reeling in more than hits these days. He and his Gulf Coast Cowboys fishing team just won the Gulfport, Mississippi Open with a massive haul. 6 blue marlin and 1 white marlin. Brian says being on the water feels like living out a part of who I am. And he's juggling that passion with another big move, reuniting with Tyler Hubbard to officially bring Florida Georgia Line back together. Meanwhile, a viral moment from Morgan Wallen's Pittsburgh show is making rounds after he grabbed a phone being held by a security guard and launched it across the stage. The phone belonged to a fan who hoped Morgan would take a selfie with it. It was recovered without damage, and the couple says they understand why it happened, though they admit they were fired up at first. And Luke Bryan is headed back to paradise. His Crash My Playa Festival returns to Cancun January 13th through 16th of 2027, celebrating its 12th year with Thomas Rhett, Hardy, Brothers Osborne, Gavin Adcock, and a whole lot more. Luke calls it the best way to start off the year, with 4 days of music, beach views, and an all-inclusive everything. That's your Country Nights Live news update. I'm Bev Rainey.
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21: Eating a healthy diet is not only good for you physically, it can also keep your brain sharp as you age. According to a new study out of China, people who most closely followed the MIND diet slowed aging in key structures inside their brains by more than 2 years. The MIND diet is a combination of the Mediterranean diet, which we talk a lot about, and the DASH diet, which stands for Dietary Approaches to Stop Hypertension. All three of these diets are similar, but the MIND diet puts more of an emphasis on berries, beans, leafy green vegetables, fish, poultry, whole grains, olive oil, and nuts. You're not going to eat foods with a lot of saturated fat. We're talking cheese, butter, red meat, or anything fried. You really don't have to eat like this 100% of the time. That's the key. Just do the best that you can. I'm Dr. Sanjay Gupta, helping you live a better life.
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0: Ella Langley, Morgan Wallen, and I Can't Love You Anymore on Country Nights Live with Thomas Rhett up next. 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
15: Eating a healthy diet is not only good for you physically, it can also keep your brain sharp as you age. According to a new study out of China, people who most closely followed the MIND diet slowed aging in key structures inside their brains by more than 2 years. The MIND diet is a combination of the Mediterranean diet, which we talk a lot about, and the DASH diet, which stands for Dietary Approaches to Stop Hypertension. All three of these diets are similar, but the MIND diet puts more of an emphasis on berries, beans, leafy green vegetables, fish, poultry, whole grains, olive oil, and nuts. You're not going to eat foods with a lot of saturated fat. We're talking cheese, butter, red meat, or anything fried. You really don't have to eat like this 100% of the time. That's the key. Just do the best that you can. I'm Dr. Sanjay Gupta, helping you live a better life.
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Country Nights Live. I'm Bev Rainey. Thank you, thank you, thank you, as always, for being a part of the show. Big thanks to our producer, Justin Reimer. Don't forget, we've got Chris Young, Josh Ross, Atlas, Corey Kent, Shaboozy, Megan Maroney, and a whole lot more all coming up on the show in the next couple months. Here's Hudson Westbrook with Painted You Pretty.

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Good morning. Good evening. Whatever time of day it is for you, always happy that you are here. My name is Justin. This is the Overnight Ride. Speaking of cars, I made another observation today. Saw a PT Cruiser. And the people I've known to drive PT Cruisers are the tallest people ever. My geometry teacher in eighth grade, he was like 6'11", drove a PT Cruiser. It's not a big car. Is it good for tall people? I don't know. I've never been in one, but I've seen them everywhere. It's Bailey Zimmerman and Chevy Silverado, not PT Cruiser. What?

0: my life, and at some point I'm probably going to get a tattoo of it. Talking about goats. My name's Justin. It's the Overnight Ride. Earlier on Wednesday, I got to go pet some goats as they cleared a yard, which is very cool that you can hire these goats to clear yards and brush, and they take it down pretty quickly. Now, this was an event, and they had goats that you could interact with, and they were delightful. They are calming animals, and I've had many experiences with goats. I've done goat yoga. Just me and a friend and like six goats. They do poop on the mat. They poop everywhere. They poop on the mat. And the little one, when I did goat yoga, rammed me. Didn't get rammed today. But one of my first gigs was working for the Scranton Wilkes-Barre Rail Riders, the minor league baseball team of the Yankees. And we had the greatest show I've ever seen, the Cowboy Monkey Rodeo. If you don't know what that is, it is a monkey dressed as a cowboy that rides a dog, and the dog rounds up the goats on the field. It is truly electric. Now, the players don't love it because the goats do poop everywhere and they have to slide through that to catch balls. But as the Cowboy Monkey Rodeo progressed, the entertainment grew and grew until the end when the man who controls the small monkey that rides the dog that herds the goats got down on one knee, took his hat off, grabbed the microphone, monkey sitting on his lap, and said, "Not a Democrat, not a Republican, I'm not any of those things. I'm an American." And then he promptly put the monkey back on the dog, and the dog rounded up more goats. Truly electric. I don't know why goats keep coming back into my life. It may be a sign. I may have to get a tattoo, but I had an experience today with them, and this time, no poop on my shoes.
1: 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The Overnight Ride will be right back.
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12: More and more people are using magnesium supplements to help them sleep. But are they safe? And do they really work? Well, first, let's talk about actual magnesium. That's an essential mineral that is needed for more than 300 different processes in the body, according to one dietitian. And most people get enough of it simply from the foods they eat. Now, if you're not getting enough, there are a few different types of supplements you can try. But as always, you should talk to your doctor before starting any new medication or supplement, whether it's prescription or over the counter. Now, when it comes to the science, we looked into this, and I gotta say, there's not a lot of strong evidence that magnesium supplements will actually help you sleep. 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And maybe it's those things then that help you get some better sleep. I'm Dr. Sanjay Gupta, helping you live a better life.
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Ella Langley, Morgan Wallen, I Can't Love You Anymore on the Overnight Ride. Those two are on tour together this weekend. Ella doing Saturday night in Chicago. Morgan kicks off the latter part of the tour in Chicago on Friday night. Last night's show locked in who he will walk out with. I believe it will be Michael Jordan. And he'll do like the Bulls intro from the 90s and then Broadway Girls will play. It'll be a whole thing. I'm very confident in that one. If I could bet it, I would. Right now, it's new from Coe Edsel. Hurts Like You on the Overnight Ride.

My daily check of the Florida Georgia Line website. There's no new music up there. No new news after the reuniting of those two at CMA Fest, which you can watch on June 25th on ABC. But there is new merch, so that might mean more music is coming. Right now, it's Tyler Hubbard, one half of FGL. Land on the Overnight Ride.

0: So Ella Langley has been covering Gretchen Wilson on tour for a while at CMA Fest last week. They got on stage together and sang. And now Gretchen Wilson is re-recording her debut album, Here for the Party. Every single song will be re-recorded as a duet. Who's going to be on it with her? Ashley McBride, Miranda Lambert, Cody Johnson, and Ella Langley. Still in the process. Not sure if I see a date on here when it will be out, but very excited to hear that one.
1: 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The Overnight Ride will be right back.
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11: For the ninth year in a row, Finland has been named the happiest country in the world. That's according to the World Happiness Report put out every year by the Wellbeing Research Center at the University of Oxford in the UK. Two other Nordic nations, Iceland and Denmark, came in at numbers 2 and 3. Now, having spent quite a bit of time in these countries over my 2.5 decades as a journalist, I can tell you that this is not at all that surprising. There's an entirely different way of thinking in these countries. We before me, you might say. In other words, the mentality is less adversarial and much more, we're all in this together. One other interesting thing that came up was that no matter where someone lived, the more time they spent on social media, the less happy they were. Want to smile? It's simple. Put your phone away for a bit. I'm Dr. Sanjay Gupta, helping you live a better life.
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I'm Justin. It's the Overnight Ride. You can always find me on Instagram, Justin Off Air. I put a little video up of the music video that I'm in. It's not out yet, but I got a sneak preview of it.

If you do hear screaming in the background, we have people here now 24/7 reporting on the World Cup. I believe they're getting some catering soon. I'm going to pretend that I am on the sports station distributed by this company just to eat the pizza. It's Hudson Westbrook and Painted You Pretty.

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My name's Justin. This is the Overnight Ride. On Wednesday, I had a chance to listen to the brand new album from Ian Munsick, The Mountain Goat, which is out in just about 2 months. And in one of the rooms of the facility, the venue that we were at is the rough cut of the music video for this song. And yes, I am in it. I took a little video. I didn't want to spoil it. It's on my Instagram page, Justin Off Air. I am in slow motion in the video. 15 seconds total, but I'm in slow motion. Here's Love is Blind on the Overnight Ride. You

0: I'm fully convinced that every town in America has two different malls. There's like the regular mall, and there's the one mall where everything is insanely expensive. Or that part is like separated from the one mall in your town. I call it the bougie section. Some people call it the rich people section. I like to walk through there and pretend that I can afford the things. Because when you walk through there, you got to have a different sense of confidence. You got to carry yourself a little bit different. So I'm at the mall the other day with a friend. And we're going to like the regular stores, right? I go to Lids. We go to American Eagle. And then we get to the section where it's Yves Saint Laurent and Gucci and Balenciaga. Guys, I'm never going to shop there. I just know how to save them. And when you're walking through there, you kind of like pretend that you have $1 billion. So we came up with three different phrases you can say out loud, very loudly, in the rich person or the bougie section part of your mall and feel like you fit in. Okay, here you go. You say this out loud when people are walking by you. And then on the other boat, and people will stare at you. They'll be like, those people, they belong, even though they're in dirty sweatpants, which I was. You could also say, and I said, just throw it out. It was only 100 grand. I did put the little accent on there. People will look at you and be like, those people fit in. This one works too. Because I don't know what it is. People with like billions of dollars always wear like tight white pants with rips in the knees. Then I told her, just buy 15 pairs of those weirdly tight white pants. If you say any of these things and walk with confidence in the expensive part of the mall, you'll look like you belong there. I don't belong there. I try to pretend like I do. I'll walk in the stores and I go to the clearance rack. And they're like, all right, he's looking for deals.
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My name's Justin. It is the Overnight Ride. Megan Maroney, during her Cloud 9 tour, has a moment in the show where she has a mirror in front of her, and when she turns the mirror around, there's a message specific for that city, and she writes them all herself. The other night was Pittsburgh, and it said, "My ex couldn't spell Pittsburgh." I'm spelling it in my head right now. I can spell it, which means I'm not her ex. Never will be. It's a medicine on the Overnight Ride.

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All one word.

0: New one from Taylor Swift, I Knew It, I Knew You, on the overnight ride. 10,700 miles. That is how far Shane G, who looks like Luke Combs, traveled to see Luke Combs on his North American leg of the My Kind of Saturday Night Tour. 12 different cities. He went to both shows, if there was multiple, in those cities. Also, he looks a lot like Luke Combs. I mean, he dresses just like him. He was always in the pit. Money always factors into those tickets, but Luke keeps the prices low. So he was able to do that. 10,700 miles, 12 shows, 12 cities, multiple shows, and looks like Luke Combs. If you ever needed a body double for a music video, this guy has earned his way in. Also, he has met Luke Combs, and Luke is aware of the traveling he's done.
1: We're here for you. Second and third shifters, we are here for you. More of the overnight ride is next.
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14: You ever wake up in the middle of the night or maybe first thing in the morning and notice drool on your pillow? Unless you're sleeping next to someone who hasn't already seen all your good, bad, and ugly, it's probably not that big a deal and not anything to worry about, unless it's something that just started happening recently. When people drool at night, it's often because of a stuffy nose, acid reflux, or being a mouth breather. People who sleep on their stomach or side are more likely to drool than someone who sleeps on their back. But in some cases, drooling at night can be a warning sign of something more serious, like dental issues, sleep apnea, or even early symptoms of Parkinson's disease. If you're at all concerned about this, the best place to start is with an ENT doctor, an ears, nose, and throat doctor. They can recommend a sleep study to possibly get some answers. I'm Dr. Sanjay Gupta, helping you live a better life.
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got a brand new album coming out at the end of September called Heartland Rock and Roll. Grew up playing Western swing, then sat on the back of the bus as a kid and was listening to the Eagles in Boston. Trying to combine all those in one record. He's saying the next one is the one he wants to be remembered for. Corey Kent, Coe Wetzel, Rocky Mountain Low on the Overnight Ride.

Zach Top, I Never Lie on The Overnight Ride, who is throwing in a Jimmy Buffett cover now for his live shows come Monday, which might be the best Jimmy Buffett song. He's also bringing back the flannels with cutoff sleeves. Morgan Wallen let them go, and Zach Top is bringing them back. Luke, love you anyway on The Overnight Ride. If

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Shout out to Lavana, who texts me every night at 615-737-1033 in Ohio. She has the best lineup of emojis. It's a heart, it's musical notes, and it's a 100. Maybe I'll put that on a t-shirt. It's John Morgan and Kit Myself on the Overnight Ride.

0: Last night on the show was ranch dressing. Today it's beer. I'm Justin. It's the overnight ride. Europeans are invading America for the World Cup up in Boston. The bars have run out of beer and the liquor stores have run out of liquor because Scotland's tartan army of football fans drained them. First, it was people trying to bring full-size bottles of ranch dressing through TSA, which I believe there'll be a ranch shortage soon because Europeans are discovering how delightful the dressing is. Now they're running out of beer. This is wild. Again, TSA wants to remind you that you can only bring 3.4 ounces of ranch through security.
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11: Did you know that almost half the vegetables and more than three quarters of the fruit that we eat in this country come from just one state, California? Yeah, it's true. And according to a new report by the Environmental Working Group, a health advocacy organization, a lot of this produce is tainted with PFAS, which are sometimes referred to as forever chemicals. Why? Well, the EPA says pesticides keep America's food supply safe, abundant, and affordable. And of course, these chemicals are used in every state, not just California. Now, if you are worried, though, about how much you're consuming, the best thing to do is to buy organic produce, if and when you can. 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I'm Dr. Sanjay Gupta, helping you live a better life.
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Graylin James, Water at a Wedding on the overnight ride. Someone at CMA Fest gifted him a Funko Pop. Do you know what that is? It's a little action figure with a giant head. But it was of him. They custom painted it. It's Thomas Rhett. Get me some of that.

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Be Her, Ella Langley on The Overnight Ride, another number one hit for her. Sometimes a song comes along, you just know it's going to make your day brighter. It's going to make your day better. It also might go number one. It's one of those songs. Charles Wesley Godwin, Luke Combs, and Better That Way.

0: say so. If you are visiting Nashville here in the next couple months, probably for the foreseeable future, Dierks Bentley is in the airport. There's a life-size hologram of him in like this big box, and he talks to you about his whiskey. Now, when people leave Nashville, they're usually tired. They drank a lot. Seeing the Dierks Bentley hologram is going to wake them up. I don't know what exactly it says, but it'd be cool if it was like a fortune teller.
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17: Eating a healthy diet is not only good for you physically, it can also keep your brain sharp as you age. According to a new study out of China, people who most closely followed the MIND diet slowed aging in key structures inside their brains by more than 2 years. The MIND diet is a combination of the Mediterranean diet, which we talk a lot about, and the DASH diet, which stands for Dietary Approaches to Stop Hypertension. All three of these diets are similar, but the MIND diet puts more of an emphasis on berries, beans, leafy green vegetables, fish, poultry, whole grains, olive oil, and nuts. You're not going to eat foods with a lot of saturated fat. We're talking cheese, butter, red meat, or anything fried. You really don't have to eat like this 100% of the time. That's the key. Just do the best that you can. I'm Dr. Sanjay Gupta, helping you live a better life.
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My name's Justin. This is the Overnight Ride. So Bradley Gilbert has his Real American Beer, non-alcoholic. $1 from every one of them sold goes back to the USO. It's Bradley. Good damn. On the Overnight Ride.

Mondays have changed their rules a little bit. I'm Justin. It's the Overnight Ride for Best New Artist. You can submit four times, which means Ella Langley and Megan Maroney can submit again, both having massive years. One of them's going to walk away with it. They changed the rule. I feel like they got a good shot now. It's Megan and Beautiful Things.

0: Why give full effort when you can give half effort and get the same results? My name's Justin. This is The Overnight Ride. I'm going to present to you the laziest way to clean something in your house you probably forget to clean. A list came out of things we forget to clean on a weekly or bi-weekly basis. So on there, wiping down remote controls, wiping down light switches, refrigerator handles, cabinet doors, dusting, shower curtains, and lampshades. Here you go. Laziest way to clean your baseboards. Half the effort, same effect. Get your oldest pair of socks or your fluffiest pair of socks. Put them on your feet. Where they go? Get a spray bottle. You spray the baseboard and then you wipe it down with your foot with the sock on it. You don't have to bend over. You don't have to get on your hands and knees. You just do it that way. I mean, we wash rags and towels over and over again. Why not your cleaning sock? Spray, wipe, half the effort, same effect. I'm sure at some point Scrub Daddy will steal my idea, and we're going to see the Sock Daddy at Dollar General.
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14: 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Even though you walk every day, Dana does say you can make small adjustments to immediately improve your walking mechanics. 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

New one from Max McNown. That is Done For on the Overnight Ride. And Tyler Nance is done. Officially made his debut at the Grand Ole Opry. Bring the Midwest to the Opry stage. Here's Keeps Me Sane.

My name's Justin. This is The Overnight Ride. Caroline Jones wrote this one when she was on maternity leave. Wanted it to be Shania-esque and loves it because it's very tongue-in-cheek. It's Caroline Jones, You're It For Me, Honey, on The Overnight Ride.

0: The fourth is on its way. Country music will be well represented. I'm Justin. This is the Overnight Ride. Long name, Disney Celebrates America, Nashville's Star Spangled Bash. You'll be able to watch it live July 4th on ABC and then the nine other channels they have. Starting at 8 p.m., Reba McEntire, Tim McGraw going to be co-headliners. Clint Black, Brothers Osborne, Little Big Town also jumping in. Ryan Seacrest hosts. And Boys to Men, I need to see Tim McGraw and Boys to Men do a song together. I love Boys to Men. We should all love them. They're from Philly. They have great voices. I could see them doing a country song. Anyway, July 4th, 8 p.m., ABC, and all the affiliates. Disney celebrates Nashville's Star Spangled Bash.
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15: 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And do they really work? Well, first, let's talk about actual magnesium. That's an essential mineral that is needed for more than 300 different processes in the body, according to one dietitian. And most people get enough of it simply from the foods they eat. Now, if you're not getting enough, there are a few different types of supplements you can try. But as always, you should talk to your doctor before starting any new medication or supplement, whether it's prescription or over-the-counter. Now, when it comes to the science, we looked into this, and I gotta say, there's not a lot of strong evidence that magnesium supplements will actually help you sleep. They might help you manage pain, they might help you lower your stress levels, or work to get your muscles to relax. And maybe it's those things then that help you get some better sleep. I'm Dr. Sanjay Gupta, helping you live a better life.
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I'm Justin. He's Dustin Lynch. It's easy to love.

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Jordan Davis, who's been touring for a while, forgot his boots. Said he'd have to do the show barefoot, which a lot of people do. I haven't seen the videos yet, but I'm sure they'll pop up. Who let the dogs out? Here's Bar None. Even

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Ella Langley, Be Her on the overnight ride. It is official. Christian Pulisic on the U.S. men's national soccer team is an Ella fella listening to her before matches. So if they win, it's because of Ella Langley.

0: My name's Justin. This is the Overnight Ride. Who's this?
1: Jeff the Joke Guy.
0: Checking in from Dallas. He'll make you laugh. He'll make you think. He might make you cringe. He might make you groan. What do you got for us tonight?
1: I asked my grandbaby what she learned at school today. And she said, apparently not much. I have to go back tomorrow. I dressed up as a screwdriver last Halloween. It wasn't the greatest costume, but it turned a lot of heads.
0: Oh, man.
1: Somebody just threw sodium chloride at me. That's assault. This is Jeff the Joke Guy signing off.
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17: Eating a healthy diet is not only good for you physically, it can also keep your brain sharp as you age. According to a new study out of China, people who most closely followed the MIND diet slowed aging in key structures inside their brains by more than 2 years. The MIND diet is a combination of the Mediterranean diet, which we talk a lot about, and the DASH diet, which stands for Dietary Approaches to Stop Hypertension. All three of these diets are similar, but the MIND diet puts more of an emphasis on berries, beans, leafy green vegetables, fish, poultry, whole grains, olive oil, and nuts. You're not going to eat foods with a lot of saturated fat. We're talking cheese, butter, red meat, or anything fried. You really don't have to eat like this 100% of the time. That's the key. Just do the best that you can. I'm Dr. Sanjay Gupta, helping you live a better life.
18: 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He's got socks. 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

to mention, when I was at Texas Roadhouse for my birthday, my friends made me sit on the saddle. Guess what song came on? This one. So I had to bob along, even though I was very embarrassed and everybody yelled yeehaw for my birthday. It's Megan Maroney. 6 months later.

Stella Lefty, Boston on the overnight ride. I'm Justin. 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

the UK, they got them all. There's a full-blown Morgan Wallen tribute band, a full-blown Lainey Wilson one, and I think there's like four Luke Combs ones. One of them might be in Australia, too. It's Luke, Days Like These on the Overnight Ride.

0: Ashley McBride, What If We Don't, on the Overnight Ride, the 2026 version, has wrapped up not too long ago. We have the dates for the 2027 version of Stagecoach, like the biggest country music festival ever. In California, the 19th year, it will be April 23rd through the 25th. I believe the advance passes go on sale later today for like $49 down. Of course, you're going to pay a whole lot more on the back end. No acts announced yet. Usually in August, they would do that. A couple years ago, they had Creed. I hope they bring them back. If they do, I will make the pilgrimage. I will figure out a way. I will pay my way for the country music, but also Creed, which looked amazing last time they were there.
1: Call the show anytime. 615-737-1033. The Overnight Ride will be right back.
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3: Recent survey conducted by Common Sense Media found one-third of teenagers prefer AI companions over humans for serious conversations. There's a term for that: social offloading. And experts we talked to warned that this habit could be stunting emotional growth, leaving an already isolated generation who came of age during the pandemic even less prepared for the messiness of human interaction. Sure, AI can help you polish whatever it is you're looking to say, but that's not very human, right? It's the messiness that makes our interactions with each other so real. It's also what makes them so validating, help us to develop our confidence, our voice, our deep bonds with each other. Psychiatrists we talked to encouraged turning to family or friends when you're struggling to express yourself. They are keen to help. I'm Dr. Sanjay Gupta, helping you live a better life.
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Co Wessel has teamed up with Rock and Roll Denim for his own clothing line. The shirts look nice. And they look breathable. That's what I look for now. Can I sweat through this? Corey Kent, Co Wessel, Rocky Mountain Low on the Overnight Ride.

take long. There is an official dance to this one. The tutorial is on Lainey Wilson's Instagram page. Kind of does look like the Macarena, not going to lie. Lainey Wilson, John Mayer playing guitar, phone, keys, wallet on the overnight ride.

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1: What your kids call things.
2: I love this.
1: Because language is ever evolving.
2: Because kids are so creative. When they don't know something, they'll figure out a way.
1: I think it's funny that over and over again, we keep coming up with the name Jumpaline for trampoline. One person shared that Dijon mustard in their house is John Deere mustard.
2: That's great.
1: Yeah, along the same lines of Farmer John Cheese.
2: Mm-hmm.
1: Emily shares, my four-year-old calls his umbrella his Barilla.
2: Barilla.
1: Barilla.
2: Uh-huh.
1: I get it. My five-year-old called Barnes & Noble the library store.
2: That's great. I mean, you know what he's saying.
1: Yeah. We have kids to thank for calling hand sanitizer Hanitizer.
2: Hanitizer. Yeah.
1: My three-year-old calls quesadillas case cheeses. Okay.
2: Okay. Yeah.
1: My four-year-old calls McDonald's Mr. Donald's. I don't hate that at all.
2: No.
1: What the thing we used to change a TV channel?
2: I kind of want to call it Mr. Donald's now. That sounds pretty good this morning. I'd like to have some Mr. Donald's for breakfast.
1: Mr. Donald's. I could go for some Mr. Donald's for sure.
2: Yeah.
1: Liz said the thing we used to change the TV channel, a Moroccan troll.
2: That's like misheard lyrics, right?
1: Yeah, exactly.
2: That one. But I love the ones where they just make it up because they don't really know. So they have to figure something out. Now, you were a bit older than your brothers. Do you have any memories of them calling things weird things?
1: I mean, we always go back to my brother Eric, pronounce my brother Kevin names Denny.
2: That one makes me laugh so hard. Because where did that come from?
1: No. Like, and I distinctly remember walking in through the syllables. Kev, in, Kevin, Denny. And so we called it whenever we saw a Denny's on the side of the road. Hey, it's Kevin's place.
2: Uh-huh.
1: I mean, it went back and forth like it was both ways. And then one day he just called him Kevin.
2: And then that was it.
1: No idea where he got Denny.
2: Kim says my friend's nephew used to call peanut butter cheetah butter.
1: Cheetah butter.
2: Cheetah butter. Jackie said my son used to say, I forgive up. Like, I give up. I forgive up. That's like apologizing and giving up all at the same time, right?
1: I forgive up.
2: I don't hate that.
1: Yeah.
2: Fly swatters have been smackets.
1: Smackets.
2: Since my son was three. That I like that one. He got creative, right? He didn't know what to call it, so he figured it out.
1: Smackets.
2: I love this, too. My cousin called tomorrow Nexterday. And my daughter called grapes wineberries. Aren't they?
1: That's a sharp kid right there.
2: Yeah.
1: Wineberry.
2: Uh-huh. They're coming in so fast, I can't even read them all. I love this. Kids call pop spicy because you get the bubbles
1: spicy
2: in there.
1: Yeah.
2: Jeff said my son called acorns oconuts.
1: Oconuts. Oconuts. That's genius. Like, Shel Silverstein couldn't come up with that.
2: Oh, I love this. This is kind of like your brother. 7771 says my younger son called his older brother Skyler, Gus. Don't know where Gus came, but he was Gus for came from, but he was Gus for like 2 years.
1: Oh, did you see Lisa's just came in? Red Lobster was Blue Monster.
2: Yeah, it is. I love this one. Rose said when I was little, I couldn't say tornado. It was tomato.
1: Oh.
2: So I would hide when there was a tomato warning.
1: Tomato warning, yeah. Attack of the killer tomatoes.
2: My granddaughter called snickerdoodle chicken noodle.
1: Some chicken noodle cookies?
2: Yeah.
1: I like I think that the mindset there is you hear something that sounds like gibberish to you as a little kid. Mm-hmm. You go, well, they can't have said snickerdoodle.
2: Right.
1: Those aren't words. But chicken noodle, I know to be words. That must have been what I heard.
2: Right.
0: Rowley and Welch, morning 6 to 10 on 102.9 W4 Country. You're running out of chances to qualify for the W4 Country Idol Finals and a shot at our grand prize of $2,500 from champion Cuter Chrysler Jeep Dodge Ram. 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
9: You ever wake up in the middle of the night or maybe first thing in the morning and notice drool on your pillow? Unless you're sleeping next to someone who hasn't already seen all your good, bad, and ugly, it's probably not that big a deal and not anything to worry about unless it's something that just started happening recently. When people drool at night, it's often because of a stuffy nose, acid reflux, or being a mouth breather. People who sleep on their stomach or side are more likely to drool than someone who sleeps on their back. But in some cases, drooling at night can be a warning sign of something more serious, like dental issues, sleep apnea, or even early symptoms of Parkinson's disease. If you're at all concerned about this, the best place to start is with an ENT doctor, an ears, nose, and throat doctor. They can recommend a sleep study to possibly get some answers. I'm Dr. Sanjay Gupta, helping you live a better life.
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1: Pope Leo is apparently looking for roommates.
2: Oh.
1: In the Vatican.
2: That feels like a lot of pressure.
1: What has that got to be like? Yeah. His predecessor, Pope Francis, lived in the more modest Santa Marta home during his 12-year papacy.
2: Sounds modest. Just kidding. It doesn't. It sounds really fancy, doesn't it?
1: Was
2: I'm sure it's not.
1: Pretty modest, but. Yeah. Just because
2: where do you live? I live in Santa Marta.
1: Just because they used
2: fancy.
1: Italian or Latin to name it doesn't make it fancy.
2: Sounds cool.
1: But he is planning on moving back into the Apostolic Palace.
2: And, that sounds fancy.
1: Yes. Now, that's why he's also looking for roommates. Too much house. It's too much house for Pope Leo. Moving into a 10-room palace complex later this year, he's expected to share his quarters with three or four others. The potential
2: There's
1: roommate.
2: There's 10 rooms and you're only getting three or four?
1: That's what he said. I mean, well, 10
2: like
1: rooms total.
2: One...
1: I don't know.
2: Oh,
1: it's
2: I
1: not
2: see.
1: 10 bedrooms.
2: I see.
1: It's a 10-room place.
2: So are they all going to be in the same bedroom? Or they have each have their own room?
1: I don't know. All I have is 10 rooms, Madison. It's not on Zillow.
2: This is not what I learned from the movie.
1: What movie?
2: What's the movie that just came out about the Pope?
1: Oh, Conclave.
2: Yeah.
1: Yeah, the Pope had like that one room.
2: Yeah.
1: Yeah.
2: And everybody else had their own little tiny
1: Well, I don't know how the Apostolic Palace looks. You can look that up on your own, find a floor plan.
2: Google imaged it. It looks like a palace.
1: But man, what is that like?
2: Living with the Pope.
1: To find, if you're the Pope and you're looking for roommates.
2: And how do you get on that short list?
1: Well, so one potential roommate is Father Edgard Rimayacuna, who is his trusted Peruvian aide.
2: So it's going to be like his circle. His
1: people that he knows.
2: Advisors
1: yeah.
2: and whatever,
1: he's not
2: right?
1: He's not posting it on the Vatican Craigslist. Mm-hmm.
2: But do you get to put your name in the hat, or do you just get selected to be on a list?
1: That's a great question. Yeah. Can you apply?
2: What if you're selected and you're like, I don't want this. I don't want to live there.
1: I'm really flattered, but I like having my own space.
2: Yeah.
1: Your popeness.
2: Huh.
1: And no offense, I don't. Like, I can't have you seeing all of my Netflix history. Like, it's fine. It's all pretty normal stuff. But I don't want you going through it and going, what are you watching here, my son?
2: They're not even allowed to have Netflix. Do they even have TVs in their rooms?
1: I
2: do they have TVs at all?
1: I bet they do.
2: Now I need to look up Pope rules.
1: Before I agree to room with the Pope,
2: yeah,
1: what
2: are the stipulations?
1: Who does the grocery shopping? Is the food communal? Or is it all labeled His Holiness? Does it all say Pontiff on it? You're like, okay, well, don't eat that because it belongs to the Pope.
2: These are things I've never thought of, and now I'm going to go down a deep dive to figure it out.
1: Things the Vatican hasn't had to consider in a while.
2: Yeah.
1: Now, is this just to think he doesn't want to pay for Max?
2: Let's go in on it together.
1: Somebody else has the Hulu and Disney Plus bundle.
2: Do you also like spaghetti? Because we could share. Share some groceries.
1: It's hard to make spaghetti for one.
2: Yeah. It is.
1: Well, the Pope is looking for roommates.
2: You never know if I have enough noodles or not.
1: What that might look like, right? This is way too many noodles.
2: Right?
1: It's good you have roommates. You want some spaghetti? I accidentally made too much again.
2: What, could you roommate with the Pope or someone like, I don't know, super famous?
1: Oof.
2: Like, there's a lot of pressure with the Pope. But even if it was someone that was not the Pope but super famous,
1: uh-huh.
2: I would feel very nervous, I think. Not that I'd be starstruck or anything, but I'd just be like, I don't know. Are they judging me?
1: Right. I don't want whoever that famous person is to go on Watch What Happens Live and be like, you're not going to believe
2: right.
1: what my roommate
2: exactly.
1: did.
2: Oh, my God. Can you imagine the Pope on Watch What Happens Live?
1: He said, am I the bad guy? Right?
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2: So the TSA is banning cordless hair tools in checked bags, which to me, I say, they're just trying to make it harder for women everywhere. 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Like, right. 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
3: Yeah. 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
3: Right.
2: Why can't we bring cordless hair tools? Well, I dug into this a little bit more, and it turns out we're not allowed to bring cordless curling irons, flat irons, etc., because spare gas cartridges, the accidental activation issues.
3: Gas cartridges? I thought we were talking like batteries.
2: I don't understand. After our last trip away, we were staying in a hotel, and there's never a place to plug in the curling iron in a hotel.
3: Oh, yeah.
2: And it really bothers me. There's never, like, a good spot to do it. It's either far away from a mirror. Like, you can't do it in the bathroom. It doesn't work in, like, the you can only plug a shaver in, usually, in there.
3: Yeah.
2: So the last time we traveled, I was like, I'm going to get a cordless. If there's one in my cart on Amazon right now. I just haven't pushed buy yet.
3: Which means it could be for any amount of time.
2: We don't have another trip lined up.
3: Could be a year, could be a day.
2: But I'm sorry, they use gas or butane? I've never heard of this before.
3: Is it a hairdryer or a leaf blower? You got to fire it up.
2: If you have a cordless curling iron or flat iron, I need to know more details. You need to text me and give me the info on this because I don't understand.
3: Do you have one that runs on gas? Because I've never...
2: Right.
3: I didn't know that was a thing.
2: That would like, the smell of that would just make me nauseous.
3: Yeah, you can't run that in a hotel room.
2: Heck no.
3: You get carbon monoxide poisoning.
2: No. All right, but if I get past the part where they're banning tools that I need...
3: Gas-powered hair care tools.
2: Mm-hmm. What they're not banning? Oh, lobsters.
3: Sure.
2: Christmas lights.
3: Well, especially...
2: Cowboy spurs. It's not even like your emotional support lobster,
3: It doesn't even have
2: way.
3: To be an emotional support lobster.
2: It's just a regular lobster. As long as it's, like, sealed up and in a non-leaking container, it says. Spill-proof container.
3: Uh-huh.
2: And as long as it's clear so the TSA can check it at security. You can pack your Christmas lights for all of your holiday needs.
3: Well, sure.
2: You can pack your cowboy spurs, your lightsabers...
3: Now, hang
2: Harry
3: on.
2: Potter wands.
3: Okay, so we're talking
2: coffee
3: toys.
2: And espresso machines, sewing machines, waffle irons.
3: What if I have a gas-powered coffee machine?
2: Just blows my mind. Even a magic eight ball, although that one has to go in your checked bag.
3: Because it's too many ounces of fluid.
2: Uh-huh.
3: Whatever that weird oily stuff is in a magic eight ball, have you ever broke
2: say?
3: One?
2: Does it even count as liquid? Up.
3: Signs point to yes, Madison.
2: Yeah, I know.
3: It is a liquid.
2: I'm bringing lobsters next time.
3: Now that I know I can.
2: I'm going to buy a lobster.
3: Kind of want to.
2: Call him Larry the Lobster.
3: Yeah.
2: And he's going everywhere with
3: he
2: me
3: He doesn't
2: now.
3: Have to be a certified emotional support lobster.
2: Nope. I'm just bringing a lobster
3: with
2: me.
3: As long as he's in a leak-proof case.
2: Mm-hmm.
3: Bring in the lobster.
2: He's going to sit on my lap on the flight.
3: Sure.
2: Or you're going somewhere, you're not going to be real hungry for lobster.
3: Sure, yeah. I just crave a lobster. Can't get them fresh when you're going
2: maybe
3: to.
2: Maybe you go to the East Coast and you're like, oh, I got to bring one.
3: Right, yeah, you're visiting from Nebraska, and you're thinking, I got to bring this up.
2: Yeah.
3: People are not going to believe this.
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3: right
2: now.
3: What they're doing in Maine, you're not going to believe.
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8: Did you know that almost half the vegetables and more than three quarters of the fruit that we eat in this country come from just one state, California? Yeah, it's true. And according to a new report by the Environmental Working Group, a health advocacy organization, a lot of this produce is tainted with PFAS, which are sometimes referred to as forever chemicals. Why? Well, the EPA says pesticides keep America's food supply safe, abundant, and affordable. And of course, these chemicals are used in every state, not just California. Now, if you are worried, though, about how much you're consuming, the best thing to do is to buy organic produce, if and when you can. Organic or not, you should rinse all fruits and vegetables under running water. Don't use any soap. And as one epidemiologist told us, use a brush on sturdier items like carrots, potatoes, and cucumbers. I'm Dr. Sanjay Gupta, helping you live a better life.
11: All right.
1: So, are you going to invite us in? 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

0: Life with Dr. Sanjay Gupta.
1: For decades, the prevailing wisdom for someone who's had a heart attack has been to put them on beta blockers for the rest of their life. But new research suggests that might not be necessary, and that the benefits of these medications probably taper off after a year or two. On the whole, and for the average person, beta blockers are very safe and very effective. But, as with any medication, they can come with a cost. A financial one, and also potential side effects. We're talking about things like fatigue, dizziness, dry mouth, dry eyes. I want to be clear when I say that you absolutely should talk to your doctor before starting or stopping any medication. Point is, if you're years out from a heart attack and you're in otherwise good health, you might want to ask your doctor about discontinuing beta blockers. You want to, of course, keep up a healthy lifestyle, diet, exercise, and sleep. I'm Dr. Sanjay Gupta, helping you live a better life.
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1: 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And do they really work? Well, first, let's talk about actual magnesium. That's an essential mineral that is needed for more than 300 different processes in the body, according to one dietitian. And most people get enough of it simply from the foods they eat. Now, if you're not getting enough, there are a few different types of supplements you can try. But as always, you should talk to your doctor before starting any new medication or supplement, whether it's prescription or over-the-counter. Now, when it comes to the science, we looked into this, and I gotta say, there's not a lot of strong evidence that magnesium supplements will actually help you sleep. 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And maybe it's those things then that help you get some better sleep. I'm Dr. Sanjay Gupta, helping you live a better life.
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1: Hey.
0: It's Medicine Rally. Brian Welch and David Moan.
1: We are cloudy this morning, eventually sunny by this afternoon, and highs around 70.
0: So a lot of people have a long weekend.
1: Yeah.
0: Juneteenth is tomorrow. We will actually be off.
1: Sunny to tomorrow and Saturday with highs in the mid to upper 70s. Looks like some more clouds and a few rain showers on Sunday with highs in the low 70s.
2: Mm.
1: Comfortable.
0: Okay.
1: Reasonable.
0: I like this.
1: Palatable.
0: Your brother and sister-in-law are coming, or soon-to-be sister-in-law,
1: right,
0: are coming into town today.
1: Oh, that's right.
0: And she has voiced how cold she thinks Michigan is going to be.
1: Because she's looked at the forecast and seen we're bouncing between the 50s
0: and
1: the
0: 70s. Mid to upper 70s, yeah.
1: And going, oh, that's so cold.
0: Well, the highs are going to be like close to 80. But right. I asked her what's warm to her, and she says 80.
2: Oh.
0: And she says a beautiful day is 90 degrees and 70% humidity.
2: Mm-mm. No, thank you.
0: Don't wish that on me.
1: What are you, a frog?
0: Don't wish that upon me.
1: What are you, a gecko?
0: Oh. Well, we'll meet her this weekend.
1: Yeah,
0: and see how she likes the weather here in Michigan.
1: I gotta tell you, so far, not starting on the best foot.
0: She also doesn't like avocados.
1: Also found a weird, like, a few food dislikes that we were like, okay, Kevin, it's not too late.
2: Has she said, like, my favorite food is crickets? Because she might literally be a lizard.
0: We haven't heard the favorite foods, right? That's such a good point, David.
2: See?
1: I mean, barbecue.
0: But I think reptiles like fruits, right? Do they eat berries?
1: I think so.
2: I mean, turtles do.
1: Yeah.
0: Well, she's not a turtle then because she doesn't like berries.
1: Okay, we can rule that out.
2: Okay, check it off the list.
1: We'll try to get to the bottom
0: of it. We do like her, but we're going to have to give an update after we meet her now because I feel like we are just talking all kinds of smack.
1: Okay, let's get it started.
0: It's a good idea.
1: Oh, wow. Lisa Manning has your country news now.
3: 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When it comes to news, we're first in country. Country news now. Dan and Shay couldn't be more grateful to be the soundtrack of their fans' lives.
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0: of the first American woman in space aboard the Space Shuttle Challenger.
1: I thought we just had that.
0: No, I mentioned her because this day, a couple days and two decades previously, Valentina Tereshkova was the first woman in space.
1: Yeah, she was the first woman.
0: She predated Sally Ride by two decades. But still, I would have rather been Sally Ride because the Russian space program is just, it's kooky.
1: Who knows?
0: They would send the astronauts up with modified sawed-off shotguns because they were landing in Siberia. And it's like, you might find a bear before we find you. The Russian space program.
1: But that just seems, at least they're looking out. I mean,
0: yeah, right? They thought it through.
1: They could have sent them with nothing.
0: Anyway, we'll go through all that after John Barty on 102.9.

0: Quick enough.
1: 102.9 W4 Country. Good morning. It's Riley and Welch at 627 on Thursday, June 18.
2: Good morning. If it's your birthday, thanks for waking up early with us. You share it with Richard Madden. Rob Stark is 40 today. The future Mr. Sydney Sweeney, Scooter Braun, is 45.
1: I forgot about that.
2: Barf.
1: That's so weird.
2: And Blake Shelton celebrates the big 5-0 today. I'm going to play a little extra Blake Shelton today.
3: Nice.
1: I feel like that's the appropriate age for him, but he has been around for so long. You forget that he's not like 60, 70.
2: Yeah, he's 50 today.
1: He's been around so long.
2: Actress Isabella Rossellini is 74 today. Carol Kane is also 74. And a living legend, Paul McCartney, Sir Paul McCartney, is 84 today.
1: I don't mean that like he's old. I mean that like he's had a great career.
2: Yeah.
1: I'm not trying to throw shade at Blake Shelton. Sorry. I didn't mean it like that.
2: He's 34 years younger than Paul McCartney.
1: Paul McCartney, who's also had an amazing career.
2: Mm-hmm. That's what I have.
3: Well, a happy birthday to Damon Lindmolder of Dexter, Dave Collins of Ida, and Tyler Seeger of Ypsilanti, who have their names on the True Community Credit Union birthday list on W4Country.com.
1: If you're looking for any old day to celebrate today, do it with a picnic. You could celebrate International Picnic Day.
2: That would be a nice day for a picnic.
1: And you could bring tapas with you on your picnic, maybe, because it's World Tapas Day. What's considered a... This is basically a mini something, right? Like, it's anything
3: that's like a
1: mini,
3: small plate.
1: Yeah, but like... It's a pretty loose definition isn't it?
2: For tax purposes, yeah. What's the difference between small plates and tapas?
1: What's the difference between appetizer and tapas?
2: Yeah.
1: David Goo.

0: if I serve those little mini tacos, those little frozen mini tacos, are those tapas?
1: The best answer that I got, they're just small, shareable Spanish appetizers or snacks.
2: So there's really not a difference. It's just in the way it's called and or presented.
1: I think so.
2: Okay. Clean your aquarium day. Make those fishies happy.
0: Oh, yeah.
2: Or turtles or whatever you have in your aquarium.
1: Yeah.
0: Make Jock sad. Jock, I said no cleaning.
2: It's International Sushi Day. That's interesting that it lines up with Clean Your Aquarium Day, and that's all I'm going to say about that.
0: Where do I put the fish while I'm cleaning the aquarium?
1: Oh, no.
2: And it is National Internet Cat Day. If there was ever a day to watch cat videos, today
1: I can has cheeseburger
2: is the day. That's correct,
0: yes, David. Today you can has cheeseburger.
1: Oh, thank goodness.
2: If you know, you know.
0: This day in the year 1812, the War of 1812 began. We declared war on Great Britain. This day in 1873, Susan B. Anthony was fined $100 for attempting to vote for president. She never paid that fine. It would have been great if she'd been able to pay it in Susan B. Anthony dollars. Mic drop.
2: Whoa.
0: This day in 1925, the first degree in landscape architecture was granted by Harvard University. That's some nice landscaping.
2: Oh.
0: And this day in 1983, Dr. Sally Ride became the first American woman in space aboard the space shuttle Challenger. They asked her, so you're going up for 5 days. Is 100 tampons enough?
2: Do you really want me to comment?
0: I love NASA, so smart, and yet so dumb.
1: So dumb.
0: That's what happened on this day in history.
2: 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We'll get your name up there or someone else and wish them a happy birthday right here.
0: Let's get a look at the roadways.
1: Right now, everything is running at posted speeds out there in W4 Country. But if I'm missing something, let me know. 734-623-1029. 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
3: From the Cook and Light Heating and Cooling Newsroom, I'm Renee Vitale. President Trump's delaying the Senate confirmation of Jay Clayton as Director of National Intelligence as he pressures Congress to pass his voter ID proposal known as the Save America Act. Speaking from the G7 summit in France, Trump said Clayton's nomination will not move forward until lawmakers address the voting measure and confirm a replacement for Clayton's current role as U.S. Attorney in Manhattan. The move also keeps Michigan native Bill Pulte in the acting intelligence director position for now, despite bipartisan concerns over his lack of intelligence experience. An all-star musical lineup has been revealed for the grand opening of the Obama Presidential Center in Chicago today. The celebration will feature performances by major rock icons, including Bruce Springsteen, Eddie Vedder, and U2's Bono and The Edge, alongside legendary singer Stevie Wonder. The roster also includes John Legend, Jennifer Hudson, Christina Aguilera, Common, Mark Anthony, and The Roots. Speeches from both Barack and Michelle Obama will anchor the opening ceremony, which kicks off this morning at 11 a.m. Central Time and will be available to stream live online. Former First Lady Jill Biden drew a crowd in downtown Ann Arbor during her stop at the Michigan Theater Tuesday, where she shared personal stories from her time in the White House as part of her book tour. Biden described serving as First Lady like living in a fishbowl and told her audience her Secret Service code name was Capri, while also offering insight into balancing her roles as a teacher, wife, and public figure. That's the latest from the Cook and White Newsroom. 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

0: 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It's Riley and Welch at 640.
1: Are you sure?
0: Excuse me, yeah.
1: You need a second opinion?
0: No, I was almost, I don't know if I was almost going to cough or sneeze. Live radio, folks.
1: We are looking at cloudy skies right now, eventually partly sunny and highs around 70.
0: Great. Do you have a fun fact for us today, Brian Welch?
1: I do. And boy, this number is large. I didn't expect it to be quite this high. 60% of Americans admit to keeping secret snack stashes at home. Whether it's the bedroom, though that's where most were. Some keep supplies in cars, offices, gym lockers. More than half admit to consuming entire chip bags in one sitting.
2: So what? How was it phrased? Secret?
1: Yes.
0: Secret snack stashes.
1: Well, hidden snack stashes.
2: Hidden. Okay.
0: So I don't hide snacks from you, but I do hide them.
1: Which is just what someone who is hiding snacks would say.
0: No, here's the thing. So we have our like snack drawer.
1: Yep.
0: Right? And so pretty much all the snacks go in there.
2: Mm-hmm.
0: But every once in a while, there's a little pack of something that I kind of push towards the back so both of us forget about it.
2: Sure.
0: So that when we're like, oh, could really use a fill in the blank.
2: Uh-huh.
1: And you say, but wait.
0: Hang on a second.
2: I happen to
0: have something.
2: Oh, genius.
1: Thank goodness I tricked myself and hid something away.
0: Because if I see it, I'll eat it.
1: Yeah.
2: Mm-hmm.
0: Both of us.
1: Yeah, we're visual leaders. We're like, oh, that looks good.
0: Mm-hmm.
1: So she hides it. So I don't know about it. She forgets about it until one day. Hey, wow, look at this.
0: Yeah. It works out.
2: I try that with myself. But it does not work. When I want a snack, I am willing to look anywhere.
0: You search high and low.
2: Yep.
1: Turn everything inside out.
2: I'm like, poo with honey.
0: We'll have to like really want it. It's not just like we opened the drawer and see and saw it.
2: Okay.
0: You know?
1: David's saying it looks like his apartment's been tossed.
0: Yeah.
2: Yeah.
1: if he's looking for snacks.
0: When we get to the point where like we need a snack.
2: Yep.
0: Yeah. Cupboards get emptied.
1: So anyway,
0: we got to find the hiding place. Yeah. You know?
1: I will keep you anonymous if your stash is hidden from your kids or your spouse.
0: Mm-hmm.
1: But do you have a hidden candy stash or snack stash?
0: I have a friend who has an enormous sweet tooth, and she and her husband's like cannot have sweets at all. And she's got three.
1: Like
0: little,
1: he's diabetic or just doesn't like him?
0: I don't know. There's something. He's got an allergy or something. I think he's allergic to chocolate, but I don't want to say that outright.
1: Oh, man.
0: Right?
2: That's rough.
0: Miserable life. And then she's got three younger children. So I think the oldest is 10, and then they have like 6 and 4 or something.
1: Okay.
0: So like pretty young kids that are interested in snacks.
1: Oh, yeah.
2: Mm-hmm.
0: And so she sent a Snapchat out. This was actually sort of recent. She sent a Snapchat out, like her nightstand drawer. She just opened it and it's full of like Oreos and individually wrapped like little candy bars. Oh, yeah.
1: Well, there you go. 60% of us admit to having hidden snack stashes somewhere at home. Is that you? 734-623-1029. What and where, if you're willing to reveal that much information?
0: We'll keep you anonymous.
1: Although if we say so-and-so says in the bedroom, in the you know, the dresser,
0: uh-huh.
1: Everybody's looking in their dressers
0: today. Wants to know. Yeah. On the hunt.
1: This is Zach Brown Band at 102.9.

0: 102.9 W4 Country. Good morning. It's Madison Riley, Brian Welch, and David Moan. It's 6:47, and we're talking about hiding snacks.
1: Good morning. The stat was that 60% of us admit to having a hidden snack stash somewhere. If it's at work, in the car. Mm-hmm. I used to keep like granola bars in the car.
0: Oh, yeah. Well, that's just smart.
1: Smart. Yeah.
0: You never know when you need the little something to get you through.
1: Right.
0: You don't have time to stop. You don't want to pull through the drive-thru.
1: Right. I was the one in my car for, like, you know, this was, you know, when I was a single man. Mm-hmm. So it's like I wasn't hiding it from anybody.
0: No.
1: But
0: stashed away.
1: 60% of us admit to having a hidden snack stash, and nobody wants to give theirs out loud.
0: Well, Nina has said it's constantly rotating because people keep finding them.
1: You have to stay ahead of the snack thieves.
0: Yeah. 734-623-1029. Do you hide snacks? 2271 said, my mom is really short. My dad used to hide chocolate on the top of the fridge because that was her weakness. One day she was angrily looking for something. She grabbed something from the top of the fridge and this is a talk to text. It rained down on her.
1: She pulled out a tray or something and it's just, this has all been up there.
0: Oh, here we go. Jody says, Little Debbie Swiss cake rolls hidden in the freezer in the garage. Oh, sorry, Jody. I've said your name.
1: Oh, geez. You blew it. We said we'll keep you anonymous, and then we blew you up.
0: Here.
2: Jody with two D's.
0: That's it.
1: Yeah.
0: And four I's.
2: Yeah.
1: Jody.
0: Yeah, that's it. Here's another one. Says, back in the day, I had a key to the deep freezer that I kept locked. As well as a pantry cabinet, I put a lock on. My tween son pulled the cardboard off the back of the cabinet to steal the good stuff.
2: Wow.
0: Wow, that's something. I put my chocolate in the freezer under the spinach. It's never been found. I even told my husband to look in the freezer once because he wanted a peanut butter cup. He complained he couldn't find it. Apparently, touching the bag of spinach was just too much for him. Hide it under the stuff you know no one wants.
1: Right.
0: They'll never find it.
1: The spinach. He wouldn't even touch it.
0: Right.
1: What's happening on the roads?
2: Well, right now, 96 West is closed just before Latson Road, and we're also dealing with some heavy traffic on the eastbound side right in that same area. It looks like everything else is running at posted speeds right now, but if I've missed something, let me know. 734-623-1029. That's the only station specializing in your local traffic, 102.9 W4 Country.
0: I hide it almost in plain sight. My family acts like they can't find anything anyway, so it works. My husband doesn't see anything that isn't glaring at him. That's great. Hey, easier for you.
1: Yeah, it's easy to hide stuff.
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1: Blake Shelton turned the big 5-0 today.
0: Happy birthday, Blake.
1: Hope he's all about tonight.
0: Yeah, right? You think he's got a big old party?
1: I think Gwen's going to throw a heck of a party
0: right?
1: for him.
0: That would be great.
2: I think so.
1: I would assume. Uh-huh. We have a big event going on just down the hall.
0: Yeah.
1: With our sister station.
0: So if you don't know, we have four stations in this building.
1: We do.
0: One of them is a sports station, and they are like all things U of M sports, mm-hmm. plus Michigan, state of Michigan sports
1: yes.
0: in general. And they are doing a really big thing. They've teamed up with C.S. 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They're doing an all-day radiothon, essentially.
1: Old-school radio, yeah, trying to raise some money.
0: And actually, because our child has gone through Mott. She was born there, uh-huh. and she just had open-heart surgery there. We're going to be a part of this a little bit later on, around noon, mm-hmm. To tell a little bit about our experience. But it's a really big deal. We're really trying to raise some money. So props to our station, our sister station, the Big 1050 WTKA, for doing this. 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
1: I'll check that out. Let's take a look at the roadways right now.
2: We are still dealing with a road closure on 96 West, right around Latson Road. I'll give updates as I'm able to this morning. 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
0: Hey, good morning. It's Madison Riley and Brian Welch at 7:03.
1: Good morning. We are looking cloudy right now. Eventually a little sun and highs around 70.
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1: Kenny's favorite band. Don't stop. Coming up, I want to know what is that piece of equipment that you use at work that you would protect with your life?
0: Oh, we can talk about this.
1: I mean, it's as simple as pens disappearing, or in our case, it's headphones.
0: Headphones.
1: Mm-hmm. You don't touch another man's headphones.
0: Nope.
1: Except people do.
0: Yeah.
1: And so we have to keep ours under lock and key.
0: I would burn this place down if someone took my headphones.
1: What is that equipment that you have to use at work that you would defend with your life? When I worked at Office Max, it was a box cutter.
0: Oh.
1: I never let it out of my sight.
0: I bet. Yeah. Because how many boxes do you have to open up in the back?
1: All the time.
0: Right.
1: Yeah. 734-623-1029. What's that equipment that you need to have on your person at all times?

0: 102.9 W4 Country. Good morning. It's Madison Riley, Brian Welch, and David Moen. It is 7:11.
1: Good morning. We are looking at pretty cloudy skies right now. Highs around 70. Eventually, a little more sun by this afternoon.
0: You want to look into the weekend?
1: Well, sure. I'd be happy to do that. A little sunnier the next couple of days and highs in the mid-70s tomorrow and Saturday. Highs still in the mid-70s on Sunday, but it is cloudier, and we are expecting some rain showers later in the day into Monday.
0: Hey, join us tonight at Sod's Village Inn.
1: It's going to be a lot of fun.
0: It's going to be a great time. It's W4 Country Idol. This is the third to the last stop.
1: That's right.
0: What do you call that?
1: The anti-penultimate.
0: Anti-penultimate. Yep. Of course you know that. It's registration opens at 6 and the competition starts at 7. And we're going to have a lot of fun tonight. It's always a great stop to go to Sod's.
1: It truly is.
0: It's a big party.
1: I'm sad that I'll be missing it.
0: Good space.
1: I'll be home being dad.
0: David, you're gonna come.
2: Mm-hmm.
0: We had a good time the other night.
2: That was a blast.
0: Our little idol date.
2: Yeah, it was fun.
0: We drove together.
1: I'm sitting
0: to Belleville.
1: Right here, you guys.
0: It's fine. Whatever.
1: Right now, we want to know, there has got to be a piece of equipment that you use at work that it's like everybody needs it, and there's always a shortage of them.
0: Mm-hmm.
1: And in our case, it's headphones. Mm-hmm. We need them to do what we do. There's always a shortage of them because, you know, we're using them every day. Sometimes they break.
0: Yep.
1: You know, one of the cups goes out. You can only hear in one ear,
0: yep,
1: which is really distracting.
0: Yep.
1: So you go just find another set that you can use. And you swear it's just today. Use it today, and then I'll figure something else out. Put them back. You forget to put them back.
0: Mm-mm.
1: You need them again tomorrow, whatever it is.
0: Mm-hmm.
1: And so there's always a shortage of these things, and sometimes it's something you have to provide yourself. Like, we all have to buy our own headphones.
0: Right, so we have headphones here that people can use.
1: Mm-hmm.
0: They're fine.
1: Yeah.
0: They're not great.
2: They're fine.
0: They're fine.
1: When they're essential to doing your job, you like to have ones that you like.
0: Yeah, and I think after you use them for an amount of time, like, don't they kind of like form to your head? It feels like.
1: It feels like they do, yeah.
0: Yeah, mm-hmm. Like I can tell, even though, David, like our headphones are exactly the same.
2: Yep.
0: Brand, model, make, whatever.
1: But they're not the same.
0: They're not. Like I'll put them on and they're going to feel totally different on my head.
2: Absolutely.
0: Yeah, Miz and I have the same ones. Actually, Veronica and I have the same ones. You're the odd man out here.
1: Yeah. You guys all use Sony's. I like my Sennheisers.
0: Yeah.
1: It's my German heritage.
0: That's it.
1: Anyway, whatever it is at your job, I'd love to know what it is.
0: That to go along with that, and I just unplugged myself, and now I can't even hear myself. The quarter-inch jack
1: on our
0: headphones as well.
1: Yep, so they all have a screw-on quarter-inch adapter, so you can unscrew that and use, like, the 3.5 millimeter.
0: Right.
1: So, like, use
0: it. Put it in your Walkman.
1: I was going to say your Discman. Oh, boy. Or you can use it like, you know, everything we have here is a quarter inch. So you have to protect those adapters as well, because those have a way of walking off. What is it at your job that you would defend with your life? Because we had box cutters at Office Max when I worked there. And if someone borrowed it, I stood right there while they used it and then held my hand out to get it back. Because we always had a shortage of them.
2: Yep.
1: And you're opening boxes where we were restocking shelves all the time. And so you needed to have a box cutter. And so I would hover right there as somebody was using mine, and I'd make sure I got it back.
0: Also here, for my office, the copy machine is right outside my office door.
1: Uh-huh.
0: And so people will go there, they'll make copies or, you know, get what they've printed, and then they need to, like, write something on it. So they'll say, hey, can I borrow a pen?
2: Uh-huh. Yeah.
0: I stopped giving out my good pens. I've actually put a glass with pens that I don't like and I don't use, and actually a pair of scissors that I don't like and I don't use, in that cup.
1: You're genius.
0: So that the ones that I like stay in my desk.
1: Smart.
0: Yeah.
1: And that's a lot of places, I bet it is just pens.
0: Mm-hmm. Because I learned the hard way. People would take my pen and then just absent mine. I don't think they're meaning to do it, although I do have nice pens, so maybe they did. I like these very specific pens.
1: Yeah, you do.
0: But they'll just absentmindedly walk away with it. Or maybe they're like, ooh, I really like this pen.
1: Yeah, maybe they present-mindedly walked away with it.
0: Because
1: I don't use a pen a whole lot. Most of what I'm doing is on a computer. But it's like every day I would have to sign something.
0: Right.
1: Mm-hmm. So it's like I do need a pen one time a day, every single day.
0: Right.
1: And then when I go back to where I thought I left it, it's gone. And like, well, now what do? I have to go find a pen somewhere.
2: I buy big boxes of #2 pencils for that exact reason.
0: There you go.
2: Like with a lot of my students.
1: Mm-hmm.
2: Although it started at home. I noticed it an issue, but now it's become an issue at some of the theaters. The charging blocks.
1: Yes.
2: Like the little
1: cubes.
0: Yes.
1: little cubes.
2: Like,
0: and now because sometimes it's a USB cube and or a USB, what is the original A, and now it's, sometimes it's USB-C.
2: Mm-hmm. Yep, such a pain.
0: That is a real big pain. So this actually comes up because poor Miss Veronica was a victim of getting her headphones stolen yesterday.
1: Boy, and she raised holy hell.
0: She sent out an all-staff email about it.
1: Like, didn't think twice. I always am like, do I need to write to everybody?
0: Mm-hmm.
1: And she was like,
0: oh, I would
1: somebody
0: do it too.
1: Took my headphones. I want them back now.
0: She was a lot nicer about it. Can I
1: she
0: read
1: was.
0: This email?
1: Yeah, go ahead.
0: Okay, so she says, hello, everyone. It's a very nice greeting. Mm-hmm. Hello, everyone. Just sending a friendly reminder that a lot of us pay for the headphones we use with our own money. So please, please, all caps and bold, do not take them from a workspace or a studio unless you plan to put the exact same headphones back. I would not have added that line.
1: Mm-mm.
0: Don't touch my headphones.
1: Yeah, just leave it at that. Don't touch
0: right?
1: them at all.
0: She's like, it's fine to use my headphones unless you're not going to put them back. No. That being said, if you took the headphones that were at my workspace, please return them.
1: Yeah.
0: That would not have been relayed as nicely.
1: Ours would have opened with, dear den of thieves. Dear pit of vipers, please return my headphones immediately or I will burn this whole place down.
0: That's correct.
1: And find it in the ashes.
0: Yeah. Because nothing is worse, especially like for Veronica. I mean, she's coming into our studio, you know, around 10 o'clock.
1: Right.
0: She's getting to work earlier than that, obviously, and she does some things here before she gets on the air.
1: I know where you're going with this.
0: But for us at like, you know, before we get on the show starts at 6, before we get on the air and nobody else is here in the building, we can't go hunting around and finding them.
1: We don't have moments to spare.
0: No.
1: We need to know our headphones are right where we left
0: them.
1: We
0: absolutely do. Mm-hmm. And there's no one to ask. Like,
1: right.
0: You want me to call everyone in this building at 5:30 in the morning to find out where my headphones are?
1: How many calls do you answer at 5:30 in the morning?
0: Exactly. I'll do it, too. Don't take my headphones. Don't even touch them. Don't even look at them.
1: 734-623-1029. What equipment is it that at work or at home that maybe is just everybody needs it? It's in short supply, so you guard yours with your life.
0: Right.
1: Just let us know what that
0: she
1: is.
0: She did find hers, by the way.
1: She did. Somebody, yeah. I think, after that all-staff email.
0: A quote-unquote accident.
1: Yeah, I'm sure.
0: Yeah, sure. Yeah, uh-huh.
1: You mean you got caught.
0: Right?
1: You're not sorry you did it. You're sorry you got caught.
0: Yeah.
1: What's happening on the road?
2: 96 West is still closed right just before Latson Road there. I'm not entirely sure when it'll be open. Hopefully sometime late morning this morning. Otherwise, things are running at posted speeds. But if I've missed something, let me know. 734-623-1029. 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
0: Ugh.
1: And I said, we better bring it to A2 Auto Glass. And it ran. 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
0: I said, we could do it tomorrow morning.
1: Mm-hmm. 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
1: a chip, it's easy to get it fixed quickly at A2 Auto Glass. 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
1: Oh, yeah.
0: Yeah.
1: Oh, yeah. They got me on the phone with the insurance people and say they're just going to ask a few questions here. 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And now it's because your car has a heads up display. We've got to order the glass. It's going to take a little bit. But they said they can schedule it where they just handle it in the parking lot while we're here.
0: Oh.
1: And then they can even do like the recalibration of it. And
0: wow.
1: Then it'll be ready for us to drive away.
0: All right.
1: Once we get that windshield in.
0: Thanks, A2 Auto Glass.
1: I know. 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

0: 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Good morning. It's Madison Riley, Brian Welch, and David Moen at 725.
1: Good morning. We are asking, what is that piece of equipment you need at work or at home that it's like there's always a shortage? You always need it. And so you have one, you protect it with your life. Rebecca texted and said, when I worked at office, it was my pen. Everyone stole my pen. And at home, it's the pen I have at my desk. Husband walks off with it. Had to buy a red pen with red ink because no one likes those. I've had that before. I can't remember what it was. It was some piece of something. Oh, I'll tell you what it is in general. It's like if I have left-handed stuff, I know it's safer.
0: Yeah, that's what I was going to ask you, too. Do you have like a stash or did you ever have a stash of left-handed like scissors or something that you would definitely have to make sure were
1: under lock and key? I definitely had left-handed scissors that I had to make sure that, like, again, if I loaned them to somebody, it was great usually because they'd be like, can I borrow your scissors? I'd be like, well, sure, but. And they'd be like, yeah, I got it.
0: Right.
1: And they'd like, these scissors don't work. Like, funny, they work for me.
0: Right.
1: Maybe you're using them upside down.
0: Yeah. Matt says batteries.
2: Oh, yep.
0: Yeah, if you need batteries a lot, you better keep those under lock and key because especially here, people need batteries all the time.
1: And because, all the time. If you establish yourself as the battery person, everybody's coming to you for batteries.
0: Mm-hmm. Yeah, I don't even tell people that I have batteries in my desk.
1: You have batteries in your desk?
0: Mm-hmm. Now you have to find out which drawer, and I wouldn't go opening my desk drawers.
1: I'm not afraid. David might be, but I'm not.
2: 3215 says food in the break room.
0: Oh,
1: okay, yeah.
0: Yeah, what is that? How do people go into like break room fridges and just eat food that's not theirs?
1: It's crazy, right?
0: How do you go into a refrigerator, like a common refrigerator, and take something out of it that you did not put in it?
1: I'll admit, I've done it before. There was a time when I was...
0: What did you steal?
1: Yeah, I don't think anything of yours ever.
0: Okay,
1: but
0: I did take something too once.
1: There was a time that, like when I was being here on the weekends...
0: I just remembered.
1: I would look in the fridge and I would take mental notes of how long something had been there versus its expiration date and be like, this is about to go bad. Mm-hmm. And it's been here for a week.
2: Sure.
1: No one's touched it.
0: Okay. I did that too one time, but it was a beverage that appeared to be in there for a while. And I'm like, well, no one's drinking this, so I'm just going to take it.
1: Is it one of those like sparkling waters?
0: It might've been.
1: Yeah.
0: I don't want anybody to be listening because I know whose it was.
1: Don't OG you, yeah.
0: Oh, yeah,
1: it's like,
0: for sure.
1: I think at different points we've all taken one of those.
0: Yeah.
1: Just like, well, it's been in here for a week. I'm going to have it.
0: It might have been like 3 days. It was an emergency.
1: I was very thirsty.
0: It was an emergency.
1: Like the water was shut off in the building or something.
0: The sparkling water was.

0: World 2.9 W4 Country, George Burge and Luke Bryan. It's 7:31 on your Thursday morning. Let's get a look at the roadways.
1: Well, things seem to be running pretty smoothly out there. We've got a little bit of a slowdown on 94 around Huron Street, and then Michigan Avenue has some off and on slowdowns from 94 down to Saline, but otherwise we are looking good. If I've missed something, though, let me know. 734-623-1029. 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
3: From the Cook and White Heating and Cooling Newsroom, I'm Renee Vitale. The defense for Luigi Mangione will argue that he suffered from an extreme emotional disturbance when prosecutors say he fatally shot United Healthcare CEO Brian Thompson in Manhattan December of 24. A New York judge revealed the strategy during a pretrial hearing Wednesday. Mangione has pleaded not guilty and his trial is set for September 8th. Legal experts say if jurors accept the defense, a murder conviction could be reduced to manslaughter. If he is found to have a serious mental illness, he could be committed to a secure psychiatric facility rather than serving prison time. An Ann Arbor man faces up to 20 years in federal prison after pleading guilty to a $2.7 million investment fraud scheme. Prosecutors say 43-year-old Brian Mitchell promised guaranteed returns through two entities, Young Pros Investment Group and My Nest Egg, falsely claiming that the funds were protected. Mitchell, who was already under a three-year commodities trading ban, lied to investigators that the CFTC had seized backup assets to cover massive trading losses. He's agreed to pay $2.7 million in restitution and will be sentenced in October. And testing at Michigan's only women's prison in Ypsilanti found no evidence of toxic mold, according to results released by the state. A report from a third-party contractor shows air quality was normal in nearly all areas of the Women's Huron Valley Correctional Facility, and any minor mold growth found in some ventilation spots has since been cleaned and resolved. The findings come after ongoing complaints from inmates and lawmakers about conditions at the prison, which remains under scrutiny as officials say they will continue monitoring and maintenance. That's the latest from the Cook and White Newsroom. 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

0: 102.9 W4 Country. Good morning. It's Madison Rally and Brian Welch at 740.
1: Good morning. We're looking pretty cloudy right now. A little more sun by this afternoon and highs around 70.
0: And it's time to play Beat Brian's Brain.
1: It sure is. What are we up to now?
2: Is it $400?
1: $400.
0: $400, Brian Welch.
1: Thanks to A2 Auto Glass. If you want to play, 734-623-1029.
0: Are you not feeling very confident this morning?
1: Sure not. Last time I got up this high, I lost it all.
0: It's true.
1: Actually, it was higher than this when I lost it all.
0: Mm-hmm. It's true.
1: David's got five trivia questions. If you can answer more of them correctly than I can, you win the money. If you want to try your hand at it or try your brain at it, 734-623-1029.
0: See what he did there.
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0: 102.9 W4 Country. Good morning. It's Madison Rally and Brian Welch. It's 7:44 and it's time to play Beat Brian's Brain.
1: We have our contestant Tracy on the line. Good morning.
2: Good morning.
1: What are you up to this morning?
2: On my way to work.
1: Can we ask what you do?
2: I work for the court system.
0: Ooh.
3: Okay.
0: I like it.
1: Say no more.
0: Yeah.
1: All right, Tracy, are you ready to play?
2: I'm ready. I'm doubtful, but I'm ready.
0: Well, you never know. The first thing you got to do to get started, though, is get Brian Welch out of the studio.
2: All right. Go get some coffee, Brian.
1: I think I will.
0: Go get some coffee.
2: I think you should bring Madison some, too.
0: She said you should bring me some, too. I think you should get
1: There's
0: those.
1: No time.
0: I think you should get those muffins.
2: No time.
0: He's exited. Tracy, you have 7 seconds to answer each of these questions. David, go.
4: In Toy Story 3, it is revealed that Sid, Andy's toy terrorizing neighbor, went on to have what waste management position?
2: Garbage truck driver.
4: A cooper is a craftsman that creates which objects? Wagon wheels, chicken coops, or barrels and casks?
2: Barrels and casks.
4: Newton's third law of motion states that every action has what?
2: A reaction.
4: All right. What is widely considered the most difficult split to pick up when bowling?
2: Oh, man, I don't know what it's called. It's where the two are on each side. I don't know what it's called.
4: Do you have a guess?
2: No.
4: That's okay. Finally, this American actress is a 2-time Academy Award nominee and a Primetime Emmy winner. Although she has performed in 10 films alongside her famous brother, she was seen on her own as the worst in-law to the Addams Family, on SNL alongside Robert Downey Jr. and Anthony E. Michael Hall, and of course as the voice of an enthusiastic, if heartbroken, cowgirl doll. She is back on screen this weekend, but who is she?
2: Don't
4: get
2: back.
4: All right, let's get Brian back in here.
0: Come on back!
1: Found the muffins.
0: Oh, you did find the muffins. That's fantastic. That's great. That's just, that will give you all the time you need to do that.
1: Great. Okay.
0: Are you ready?
1: I'm ready.
0: Okay.
4: Okay. In Toy Story 3, it is revealed that Sid, Andy's toy terrorizing neighbor, went on to have what waste management position?
1: A garbage man?
4: He is a garbage man. You both got that one right. It's a little Easter egg in the background. Cooper is a craftsman that creates which objects? Wagon wheels, chicken coops, or barrels and casks?
1: A cooper creates barrels.
4: That is correct. You both got that one right. We are tied 2-2. Newton's third law of motion states that every action has what?
1: An equal and opposite reaction.
4: That is the full answer.
0: Word
4: Don't worry, Tracy.
0: Wow.
4: I gave you a half point for it. But Brian's ahead a half point. Here we go. What is widely considered the most difficult split to pick up when bowling?
1: The 7-10 split.
0: Do you know that?
2: Yes, how?
0: How do you know that?
1: I thought that was common knowledge.
0: How do you know that?
1: Because
0: When's the last time you went bowling?
1: I don't need to know. People talk about a 7-10 split.
0: Have you ever been bowling?
1: Yes, I've been bowling.
0: No, I don't believe it.
1: I have been bowling.
4: Tracy, don't worry. I gave you a half a point for the pins are on either side.
0: I don't know how either of you knew about the Cooper thing either. That I didn't know that. But
2: for me, it was a guess.
1: A Cooper makes barrels. Right. A Fletcher makes arrows.
4: Don't take all my potential questions.
0: Right,
1: take that one off the list.
4: Okay, finally, this American actress is a 2-time Academy Award nominee and a Primetime Emmy winner. Although she has performed in 10 films alongside her famous brother, she was also seen on her own as the worst in-law to the Addams Family, on SNL alongside Robert Downey Jr. and Anthony Michael Hall, and of course as the voice of an enthusiastic, if heartbroken, cowgirl doll. She is back on screen this weekend, but who is she?
1: Is that Joan Cusack?
4: Joan Cusack is correct. And with a game of 5-4.
0: Well, it's a perfect score. You
4: can't beat him.
1: Don't need to pick up the split.
2: That's okay.
0: How do you know that? When is the last time you went bowling?
1: That's why we play this game, Madison, because I know
0: things. When is the last time you went bowling?
1: I don't know.
0: How many times in your life have you been bowling?
2: Knowledge that nobody understands.
0: It's truly a mystery, isn't it?
4: See, Tracy gets it.
0: Right?
2: My sister has the same thing, and it's ridiculous.
0: Well, maybe your sister needs to play.
1: Yeah, get your sister to call
2: in. She has before.
1: Okay.
2: You guys have a great day.
0: Thanks, you too.
1: Thank you. We will play.
2: Bye.
1: Next for 450, which is my bugbear number.
0: How do you know that? Even if you've been bowling before, which he's not been in the last 15 years, I can almost guarantee it.
4: Sure.
1: Yeah, probably.
0: How do you know that that's what it's called?
1: I mean, the same way you know a strike, a turkey, a spare.
0: What do you mean the same way?
1: People just know those things about
0: bowling.
1: I used
0: to go bowling a lot, and I don't know those terms.
1: You know what a spare is.
0: Well, yeah.
1: You know what a turkey is.
0: Nope.
1: It's three strikes in a row.
0: Maybe I did know that.
1: I mean, it's like, I know football. There's a touchdown. There's a safety. There's a field goal.
0: You didn't know football. Okay, here's the other thing.
1: Yeah.
0: When did you learn football?
1: I learned it in college.
0: Why?
1: Because I didn't.
0: Even though you were in marching band and saw every game throughout your entire high school career, you didn't know until right. college because.
1: But then I learned things and then I know them.
0: How much bowling do you watch?
1: I don't know. I guess
0: are you seeing like tournaments on TV? Like they do yes. the ESPN
1: when,
0: tournaments,
1: when
0: right?
1: You leave me alone with Holland. I watch
0: bowling. You're watching bowling?
1: Yep.
0: I don't buy it. I'm not buying it. I really thought you were going to get him with that question, David.
1: Can we take a look at the roads?
0: Yeah.
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0: 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Let's get a look at the roadways.
1: We're experiencing some slowdowns on 94 West from Michigan Avenue through to about State Street, and Michigan Avenue has some on and off slowdowns from Michigan Avenue down to about Saline, but everything else is running at posted speeds. If I've missed something, though, let me know. 734-623-1029. 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
0: I'll tell you, next weekend is packed. We've got the W4 Country Idol Finals next Friday, and then next weekend, Saturday and Sunday, the Belleville Boat Show at the Belleville Lake Fest.
2: I'm looking at this schedule. 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I mean, starting on Friday, they have the 70s themed bar crawl. 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There's going to be live music and an outdoor movie night. 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
0: Christmas in June.
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0: Well, hello there. Pretty cloudy right now. Eventually a little more sun and highs around 70 today.
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0: We've got your chance to win a flyaway trip for two to Vegas to see Kenny Chesney returning to the Sphere.
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2: Don't add the S.
0: Nope, don't do it. Journey
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0: to 95.
2: Don't confuse people, Brian. Well,
0: I'm sorry. Coming up, a busy weekend. We've got it all in the hometown rundown. It's on the way on 102.9.

0: 102.9 W4 Country. Good morning. It's Madison Raleigh and Brian Welch, and it is Thursday.
1: It is. We're ahead of a long weekend, and finally we're all together again. Chad Wiebesick is back.
2: Good morning.
0: Good morning.
2: I am happy to be back, and I'm happy to see both of you.
0: And the weather this weekend, looking okay to get out and do stuff.
1: Should be pretty nice. Eventually sunny by this afternoon, and highs around 70. Some more sun the next couple of days. Highs in the mid to upper 70s tomorrow and Saturday. Could see a little rain again on Sunday, but we got plenty going on between now and then. So, Chad, let's start with tonight. Tell me about this free concert, Disney Magic and Pie Social. You've got Madison's attention.
0: Come on, what?
2: So this is really magical. So the Washtenaw Community Concert Band is performing a free Disney-themed concert tonight, and it's happening at the Washtenaw Community College. And this is so cool because kids are encouraged to come dressed up as their favorite Disney characters.
0: You know that's going to be so cute.
2: It's going to be a blast, isn't it? You're going to hear tons of Disney classics performed live. And then the best part is afterwards, there's a pie social.
0: What's your favorite pie?
2: I love pumpkin pie. But you know what? If somebody offers pie after a concert, that's a pretty good sales pitch
0: pie,
2: to show up
0: pie
2: there.
0: Pie is my favorite pie.
1: It doesn't have
0: Let's
1: to
0: be real.
1: My favorite pie for me to be down.
0: Right.
1: Also tonight, now this is part of the Ann Arbor Summer Festival, right? This Flip Fabric summer break?
2: It is, yeah. So if Disney isn't enough of a spectacle for you, there's a really cool event happening. This is part of the Ann Arbor Summer Festival. It's called Flip Fabric. And it's happening at Top of the Park. So this is a free outdoor circus show. And so think of like acrobatics, aerial stunts. There's going to be comedy kind of, you know, mixed up in the mix, and all the nostalgia of a fun summer camp.
1: How cool.
2: Yeah.
1: And then in Milan, we've got more going on. Tell us about Third Thursdays.
2: Milan's Third Thursdays kicks off tonight with live music. There's going to be food trucks, shopping, and vendors all throughout downtown. It's from 5 p.m. to 8 p.m. And it's the third Thursday of each month through June through September.
0: This is why we do these on Thursdays, right? Because the weekend, really, let's be honest, we want to start the weekend on Thursday.
1: Weekend
0: anyway.
1: Starts today, yeah.
0: Yeah. But there's if we did this on Friday, we would have missed all of these cool things.
1: That's true. Yeah. And even if you do miss those things, there's more coming up on Saturday.
0: So much more.
1: We can't get away from foam parties, Madison. I don't know how we got started on this.
0: Right.
1: But the Ann Arbor Bubblicious Bubble Run is more of that. Tell us about that, Chad.
2: This is such an unbelievably funnest and messiest event of the weekend. And it's happening at Gallup Park, and it's exactly what it sounds like. You can run or walk or like dance through just giant towers of colored foam and then celebrate with music and a DJ afterwards. So this is happening Saturday at Gallup Park from 12 noon to 4 p.m. Definitely pack a towel and clean clothes.
0: So you want to change your clothes for that, right?
1: Yep. Yes. Bring a change of clothes to go to the Celine Food Truck Festival where you will be. That's on Saturday afternoon.
0: Yeah.
2: You're going to be there?
0: I'm going to be there.
2: Oh,
0: yeah.
2: Awesome.
0: This goes on like into the evening, right?
2: Yeah.
0: I'll be there to kick it off starting at 4 to 6.
2: Awesome. Yes. It's going from 4 p.m. to 9 p.m. Saturday at the Washtenaw Farm Council Grounds. And the Celine Food Truck Festival is going to have almost 24 different types of food trucks with live music, a beer barn, tons of really fun kids activities. There's a touch a truck, and I love this part, even an adult field day competition.
0: What?
1: Ooh.
0: I didn't hear about that one.
2: Yeah.
0: That sounds fun.
2: There's
0: going
2: to be lots of things to see.
0: Oh, I like this.
1: And then Sunday is Father's Day, and our friends at Rebel Run doing it dad style.
0: All the family stuff at Rebel Run, truly.
1: I love this. A Father's Day fishing tournament. Now, not in my skill set per se, but a lot of dads out there could be pretty good at this.
2: Every dad is welcome regardless of skill. So Rebel Run is hosting a Father's Day fishing tournament with prizes for the biggest fish, for the most number of catches, and my personal favorite category is cutest catch family photo.
0: Aww.
1: Okay, well, we can go win that with Holly.
0: Absolutely.
1: Yeah, she's basically a ringer for stuff like that.
0: Uh-huh.
1: Yeah.
2: So this is Sunday from 12 noon to 3 p.m. It's $5 per family.
1: I love it. And finally, the Father's Day. I'm a fun guy. The Father's Day fungi hike, as in fungus, as in mushrooms.
2: Yes, you got it right. That's right, Brian. So if fishing isn't your thing, check out the Father's Day fungi hike. It's happening at the Leslie Science and Nature Center on Sunday there's two different times. One starts at 10:30, the other starts at 12:30. And this is an event where families can explore the woods looking for mushrooms and learning about local ecosystems, and it's family friendly. And I don't think I've ever spoken about competitive fishing and mushrooms in the same radio segment.
0: There's a first for everything.
1: Yeah, you know what? We're for everybody.
0: A little something for whoever you are.
2: There is no excuse to be bored this weekend.
0: Right.
1: So, yeah, we'll have more details on all of this stuff on W4Country.com. And, Chad, thank you very much. Have a great weekend.
2: Have
1: and
2: a
1: happy
2: weekend.
1: Father's Day.
2: Yes, you too as well. Thank you, Brian.
1: Thank you very much. It's 102.9 W4Country. Let's check the road.
3: We've got some on and off slowdowns on Michigan Avenue from 94 down to Saline. And of course, our 275 14 96 interchange has issues this morning, but that's about it. If I've missed something, though, let me know, 734-623-1029. 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

0: 102.9 W4 Country. Good morning. It's Madison Riley, Brian Welch, and David Moen. It is 8:23.
1: Good morning. You know, the United States, along with Canada and Mexico, hosting the World Cup. And it's been fun watching tourists from all over the world discover things about America. We had the story about the German tourist who loves Buc-ee's and Waffle House and has fallen head over heels for Ella Langley.
0: Right? How funny.
1: We've never heard of her before, but she was on every radio station, and we love her now. She's the soundtrack to our visit. Well, Boston had another system shock with the Scottish fans. So this includes...
0: Is it because there's mostly Irish people in Boston? Is that still true?
1: I don't know.
0: I mean, it's Irish heavy, right?
1: It's Irish heavy. Mm-hmm. Yeah, they're certainly proud of their heritage. Mm-hmm. But I think Boston was originally like a bunch of like off the boat Irish immigrants, right?
0: Right.
1: And now it's like people of Irish heritage who grew up in that area. But this includes Sir Rod Stewart, who was in Boston to watch Scotland play.
0: Right.
1: They're drinking the bars dry. Boston bars are running out of beer. They're not drinking a town like Salt Lake City dry.
0: No.
1: They're drinking Boston dry.
2: Whoa.
1: The Sam Adams Boston Tap Room.
0: Yeah, of all cities like in the United States of America that I would expect to be prepared for a party. Let's just put it that way.
1: Yep.

0: Oh, you guys are just always like this. Oh.
1: Yeah, I don't want to go up against a Scott.
0: Not in a drinking contest.
2: No.
0: Maybe in a straight line walking contest.
1: Sure.
0: It's 102.9.

0: 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New one from Lainey Wilson. Phone, keys, wallet, check. I hope Boston is prepared. We were just mentioning how Scotland has drank the city dry.
1: Yeah, we were there for New Year's 2 years ago.
0: Right.
1: Well, not new, we were there for Christmas.
0: Just
1: we
0: after
1: were
0: Christmas.
1: Talking yeah. about New Year's, and they do it up big.
0: Scotland has huge parties for New Year's. They got Hogmanay.
1: Like all day.
0: Yeah.
1: All 2 days straight, I think, right?
0: Like, they don't need an excuse to have a beer. But,
1: no.
0: By the way, Scotland plays Morocco in Boston, in Foxborough. Tomorrow. So now the Bars hopefully have a benchmark. Mm-hmm. At least they're prepared for that.
1: Yeah, but those Scots, they know what they're doing. They train for it.
0: They're professional.
1: I'm not talking about soccer.
0: Oh, no. No, we know what you're talking about. What's happening on the roads?
2: 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But if I've missed something, let me know. 734-623-1029. 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
3: From the Cook & White Heating and Cooling Newsroom, I'm Renee Vitale. The Federal Reserve left interest rates unchanged.

0: yesterday, keeping its benchmark federal funds rate in a target range of 3.5 to 3.75% in the first policy meeting led by new chair Kevin Warsh. Policymakers cited stubborn inflation driven in part by higher energy prices tied to the war in Iran and said that they'll keep watching jobs and consumer spending before deciding on any future moves. The developer behind a controversial multi-billion dollar artificial intelligence data center is facing thousands of dollars in fines for violating local traffic rules. Saline Township officials have issued a $6,500 fine to Related Digital, the developer constructing the massive $16 billion OpenAI and Oracle Stargate data center. Authorities say construction crews repeatedly ignored designated transit routes, sending heavy dump trucks down narrow rural back roads that are legally restricted due to weight and safety concerns. While the $6,500 fine is a drop in the bucket for the multi-billion dollar tech project, township officials says it sends a clear message that developers must respect local infrastructure and community safety. And Michigan State Police will be closing its 50-year-old forensic science lab in Northville, citing millions of dollars in costs that it would need to update the facility. State Representative Mike Mueller called the closure an example of poor leadership. He said leaders have failed to prioritize the agency's core mission on fighting crime and supporting investigations. That's the latest from the Cook & White newsroom. 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

0: 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Good morning. It's Rally and Welch at 8:37.
1: Good morning. We're looking cloudy right now. Eventually a little more sun today and highs around 70.
0: What about the weekend?
1: Tomorrow and Saturday looking pretty sunny with highs in the mid-70s. We'll see highs in the mid-70s again on Sunday, but cloudier and some rain coming later in the day.
0: As far as I'm concerned, the weekend starts tonight. Sod's Village Inn. Join me there. I am going to be hosting W4 Country Idol this evening. Registration starts at 6. The competition starts at 7. We're going to make it a party.
1: This is your first one hosting,
0: This
1: right?
0: is my first one hosting. So
1: wait until the end.
0: Veronica's first one hosting. Just kind of how it fell into place this year with our schedules. But Veronica's first time hosting was on Tuesday at Johnny's. And my first time is hosting at Sod's tonight. So like you and Miz are already done.
1: Yep.
0: Veronica and I have the rest of the month. So Veronica and I decided that the rest of the month is just going to be a party. We're going to take it up a notch.
1: It was pretty fun at Aggies in the Ranch when I hosted.
0: I'm just saying.
1: Anyway, we're about to go trending.
0: What are you working on?
1: Lionel Messi has tied a record for the most World Cup goals scored by somebody.
0: Does he still play?
1: He is. In fact, he's the first man to appear in 6 World Cups.
0: Wow.
2: Huh.
0: How old is he?
1: Well, 6 times 4 is he's at least 24.
0: You know, he's like, does he still hold the record for the most follows on Instagram?
1: Oh, I don't know. I thought that was Ronaldo.
0: Oh. Maybe.
1: Cristiano Ronaldo is another famous
0: Maybe
1: soccer
0: player.
1: Maybe
0: that's it. Is he still playing?
1: Yes, he is.
2: Messi's 38.
1: He will be tying Messi's record for playing in 6 World Cups when he takes the pitch later in the World Cup.
0: But this is soccer.
1: Yes, this is. The rest of the world calls it football. We'll get to that and
0: I like
1: more.
0: Watching it. I don't know anything about it, clearly.
1: After John Morgan on 102.9.

0: 102.9 W4 Country. Good morning. It's Riley and Welch at 8:42. Time to go trending.
1: Here's what's hot on social media. I mentioned Lionel Messi. Apparently, I mispronounced. I said Lionel, like Lionel Richie.
2: He's been corrected.
1: Lionel. However, Carl, who texted and said it's Lionel, but I believe it's Lionel. Emphasis on the first syllable. Messi.
2: You gonna sit here and argue?
1: You're right.
2: About that.
1: If you're going to correct me, you better correct me correctly. He has set a record for the most World Cups at six. Now, Cristiano Ronaldo is going to tie that. So he'd have to play again at 42 to keep that record.
2: To keep it going.
1: He also has tied a record for 16 goals scored in the World Cup. He had a hat trick yesterday as they beat Algeria 3-0.
0: They're also pretty close in Instagram followers.
1: Are they?
0: In case you want to be
1: updated. So it could have been one or the other.
0: Well, close as in Lionel is, or Lionel.
1: Lionel.
3: Yeah, Lionel
0: Messi.
1: Lionel.
3: Yep.
0: Messi has 507 million followers. Cristiano Ronaldo has 666 million followers.
1: Okay.
0: So close, but is that close? How close of a second?
1: Right.
0: Is
1: that's super close.
0: 150 million.
1: In other news,
0: Selena Gomez, by the way, the female with the most.
3: Oh.
0: 406. So still pretty far behind.
1: Yeah.
0: Another 100,000.
1: Chasing them, but a distant third there.
0: Yeah.
1: Tropical storm Arthur is trending. The first named storm of the hurricane season has impacted the Gulf Coast across Texas, Louisiana, Mississippi, and Alabama, dealing with several inches of rainfall. Dolly's Tennessee and Travel Stop. This is her thing that's going to rival Bucky's, her big, fabulous truck stop.
0: It's going to be its own destination.
1: Opening week celebration is starts in Wednesday, the 24th, and runs through the 3rd. Live music, giveaways, samples of her cup of ambition, her brand new coffee.
0: Yeah.
1: All sorts of stuff. You want to plan a road trip, it's exit 22 off I-65 in Cornersville, Tennessee.
0: Now, this is a truck stop, so it will be. Is it 24 hours?
1: It's supposed to be, yeah.
0: Not 9 to 5.
1: Right.
0: Okay.
1: It's a good question. Yeah, it's supposed to be. Yep.
0: Well, I wonder what your brother's route is, because he and his fiance are headed up to Michigan, and they'll be headed back down during that grand opening. I wonder if they head through Tennessee at all, or they'll make a detour and make a stop there.
1: Because we would.
0: Heck yes, I would.
1: In their position, yeah.
0: Maybe we can send him that way with a little extra gas, and they can take some pictures for us or something.
1: And we can have a co-pilot put us in the pictures.
0: Right.
1: Like, look, we were there.
0: Hey, have them reporting live.
1: Never trust anything on the internet.
0: Correct.
1: And finally, a Jelly Roll moving fast has already removed BunnyXO's name from his Instagram.
0: That's such a bummer.
1: Meanwhile, his daughter, Bailey Ann, shared a post that she's disgusted with the public obsession over their relationship.
0: Yeah, I get it.
1: You're like, yeah, but we heard a lot about your relationship.
0: Yeah.
1: And so then if suddenly it just ends, we're going, well, wait, what happened? Because we were hearing a lot. If someone's talking a bunch and then they stop talking,
0: right,
1: you get concerned. If you hear your kid crying and then you hear your kid stop in the other room, you're concerned.
0: You're concerned. I get it. I fully believe if a celebrity wants their privacy, they should have it.
1: Uh-huh.
0: I do believe that. That said, there are some people that are way more in public than others,
1: right,
0: put themselves out there, and then you cannot automatically expect that expectation, I think, goes away.
1: You have to understand that the public is going to ask questions. You don't have to answer them.
0: Right.
1: But don't be surprised.
0: And in this case in particular, I just loved them as a couple so much. I am personally crushed by this. I've never felt so upset about celebrities breaking up as I have about Jelly and Bunny. Because they just looked like such a cute couple together.
1: They did.
0: And I'm just sad for them.
1: That's what's trending.
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1: Let's get one more look at the roads.
3: 94 West from 23 through to about State Street has some slowdowns this morning. We're looking at heavier traffic than usual on 14 West from Barton Drive through the 23 interchange. Otherwise, it looks like things are running at posted speeds. But if I did miss something, let me know. 734-623-1029. That's the only station specializing in your local traffic. 102.9 W4 Country.
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1: Good morning. Join Madison Riley tonight at Sod's Village Inn for W4 Country Idol.
0: I'm so excited to go back to Sod's. It's always a great time there. Missy treats us. I mean, she takes care of us.
1: She spoils us. Yeah,
0: she really, truly does. David, you're excited for the sweet potato fries.
2: Yes, I am.
0: Registration starts at 6. They have a great menu there, by the way.
1: Mm-hmm.
0: Registration starts at 6. The competition starts at 7. We will take up to 20 contestants. It's karaoke. So come on out. Sing your best.
1: Just you and a microphone.
0: Perform your best.
1: No instruments.
0: Right. We've had some questions.
1: Mm-hmm.
0: It's a karaoke competition. If we wanted to do, be like The Voice or something, that would be different. We're not.
1: America's Got Talent or something like that.
0: No, it's a totally different story.
1: You can't bring a horse to a foot race. You can't bring a guitar to a karaoke contest.
0: This is karaoke at its finest.
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0: Good morning. It's Madison Riley and Brian Welch at 9:01.
1: Well, hello there. Looking pretty cloudy right now. Eventually a little more sun today and highs around 70.
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1: They don't see a lot of those days in Vegas.
0: Correct.
1: But he has a song called Save It for a Rainy Day.
0: That's true.
1: Rainy to 95819.
0: We did see rain in Vegas.
1: It's true.
0: A lot of it.
1: We sure did.
0: We almost drowned. Well, I'm not really exaggerating.
1: A little bit. It's 102.9.

0: 102.9 W4 Country. Good morning. It's Madison Riley, Brian Welch, and David Moan.
1: Good morning. I came across this list. It's pretty funny. Reasons that Gen Z thinks that Gen X had the saddest childhoods.
0: Oh, dear.
1: And a lot of this would apply to like us elder millennials like myself as well.
2: Mm-hmm.
1: Things like they had no internet as a kid. True.
0: Uh-huh.
1: Cartoons were a once a week event, Saturday morning, or at a specific time on a weekday, not on demand.
0: Is this a bad thing?
1: Well, this is why Gen Z, who had these things, mm-hmm. think, how did you even live like that?
2: Oh, no.
1: Including everyone knew about Stranger Danger, but no one seemed to care.
0: That's true.
1: Mm-hmm. Gym class was like a survival game.
0: Yeah.
1: Yep.
0: Yeah.
1: In high school, it fell to, like, band kids against non-band kids. And for every reason, the gym teacher just let us pick teams. And so the band kids got picked on. It's like, you're doing this on purpose.
0: I don't remember a lot of phys ed class.
1: No?
0: No.
2: Yeah?
0: I remember we had locker rooms and weird little laundry bags with giant clothespins.
1: Yeah.
2: Oh, yeah.
1: We had gym class. I had it towards the end of the day, so I would find out from somebody else what gym class was that day. And then I would forget to dress.
0: Oh, cut it out.
1: On days that it was like, I didn't want to play field hockey because my shins couldn't take it.
0: I think we had... Oh, my gosh. I think we had to take an absence if we forgot our gym clothes.
1: Well, that's what, like, we were allowed so many. And so I was, like, keeping track of it. It was like, if we're going to play field hockey 6 times in the semester, I can be absent 6 times.
0: I don't think we were allowed that many times.
2: Huh.
0: I think maybe we had 3.
2: Yeah, I can't remember.
1: Also on this list, I will agree with this, every photo was a gamble.
0: That's correct.
1: You just took a picture, hoping it all worked.
0: We used to take cameras out places, like actual cameras, and then create Facebook photo albums.
1: Mm-hmm.
0: Not just uploading random photos.
1: That's true.
0: As we went.
2: Yeah.
0: We would take an album with a description of the event that we were posting for, or the not even event, the night out.
1: And I will agree with this one. They had incredible music. I love that prop. But listening to it was hard work.
0: Yeah, you had to go find a...
2: had to crank the Victrola.
0: I was just going
2: to
0: say, yeah.
1: Yeah, I had to use your CD player. And nobody had the batteries to just burn through to use that no-skip function.
0: Uh-huh.
2: And it didn't really work well anyway.
0: No, it didn't. I remember when my dad came home with the anti-skip CD player, and he was like, I'm going to put it in my car.
1: Yeah.
2: Uh-huh.
0: Yeah, he was very excited about it.
1: It's a big deal. Well, Gen Z thinks that's very sad. Gen X, if you're listening right now, you probably feel like you turned out fine.
0: Gen Z also doesn't know what a radio is.
1: That's true. Thankfully, we have a free W4 Country app.
0: That's correct,
1: and they're
0: Brian
1: very familiar
0: Welch.
1: With their smart devices. You can also play us on your smart speaker. Just ask to play 102.9 W4
0: Country. I'm joking. I know you know what radio is.
1: It's 102.9. It's

0: 102.9 W4 Country. Good morning. It's Madison Riley, Brian Welch, and David Moan.
1: Good morning. What a show it's been.
0: We've learned so much today.
1: Among other things, we learned that the majority of us have a hidden stash of snacks somewhere.
0: If you're lucky.
1: Right.
0: You know, because you never know when you need a snack. And then if you're out in your normal stash,
2: it does.
0: You better, you're relying on having a hidden stash.
2: Stinks.
1: It's fun for you because it's like some of us will accidentally leave money in an old coat and get it out again next winter and be like, wow, $20. Madison's like, wow, I forgot I bought cosmic brownies. Because they were hidden in the back of the
2: cosmic
1: drawer.
2: Cosmic brownies.
1: Yeah. Yeah, that's what I'm talking about.
2: Oh, man.
0: Right.
1: Did we learn anything else today?
2: We learned that you know what a 7-10 split is.
1: I sure do. Couldn't pick one up to save my life, but I know what it is.
0: We had a lot of people comment, like, texting us, like yeah, that's common knowledge. They agreed that Welch should know that. But here's the thing. I know Brian Welch, and I have a pretty good idea of when he's going to know something and when he's not.
1: Mm.
0: So it shocks me to find out that he knows, like, anything, like, if it's sports-related, and this bowling is sports,
1: sure.
0: Right?
1: Yeah.
0: Football, he probably knows the answer.
1: He's got a good chance.
0: Yeah. Baseball, absolutely. You know more about baseball than literally anybody that I know.
1: Anybody you know,
0: well,
1: yeah.
0: Most probably, you probably know more than a lot of professional players do.
1: Oh, I doubt that, but go on.
0: Than some of them, anyway, okay. For sure. Because they're paying attention to the game.
1: Sure, sure,
0: expecting
1: all right.
0: Someone else to make sure, you know, to follow the rules.
1: One of those
0: right?
1: Numbers nerds to, yeah.
0: You are the numbers nerd, so you know all of those, like, really intricate little details.
1: Uh-huh.
0: Bowling? We've never even talked about bowling. Do you even know where a bowling alley is?
1: Yes. I know Revel and Roll on Industrial, not far from here.
0: When's the last time you were
2: actually,
0: in a bowling
2: it has
0: alley?
2: It has a new name. It's no longer.
0: See? Thank you, David. Point for me.
1: Is it Soiree and Strike?
0: That's funny.
1: Thanks.
0: That's cute. Anyway.
1: That's enough, huh?
0: That's plenty of that.
1: We're done
0: today.
1: Here. 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

0: 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Good morning. It's Madison Riley, Brian Welch, and David Moan.
1: Good morning. What say you to a Florida man?
0: Okay.
1: Connor William Parody, this is in Pasco County, Florida, was arrested after Florida Highway Patrol officers stopped him with 34 White Claw cans in his passenger seat.
0: Oh.
2: Whoa.
0: Well, you know, Brian Welch, there's no laws when you're drinking claws.
1: So they say, but if your attorney claims that, you need a new attorney. That does not hold up in a court of law.

0: could they say that and be like, well, that's what everybody says?
1: Officer, I think you'll
0: like
1: find
0: the general
1: ain't no laws when you're drinking claws. he was pulled over for driving more than 90 miles per hour when his Honda Civic sped past the patrolling officer. Now, here's my question. 34 cans. He is 34 years old. Was he celebrating his birthday?
0: Great question, Brian.
1: With a White Claw marathon.
0: Do you think that those, is that all one sitting? Over a period of time?
1: It had to have been over several days or something like that, because his blood alcohol level was 0.117. Well above the legal limit of 0.08. Mm-hmm. That's not someone who just consumed 34 White Claws.
0: In a whole day.
1: Right. What if the poor guy has just had a couple of them? He's like, oh, I better take them back and recycle them.
0: Yeah, maybe.
1: You don't get 10 cents a can in Florida, though.
0: Oh.
1: I don't know what you get.
0: Ah, good point.
2: I don't know.
0: Maybe
2: a fine.
0: He's just trying to recycle.
1: A fine. You get a fine for driving with 34 open White Claws.
0: That's correct.
1: And some time in the pokey. 102.9 W4 Country and Riley Green.

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0: 102.9 W4 Country. Good morning. It's Madison Riley, Brian Welch, and David Moan.
1: That's going to do it for us, though.
0: Thanks so much for listening on your Thursday. Join me tonight at Sod's Village Inn. Registration starts at 6. The competition starts at 7. W4 Country Idol continues. This is the third to the last stop, so make sure.
1: The anti-penultimate, if you will.
0: Thank you. Make sure you are ready to go.
1: Yeah. Bring a song.
0: Absolutely.
1: Well, bring an idea of a song. You don't have to bring the song
0: no.
1: with you.
0: Rex has the songs.
1: Yeah.
0: Thank God Rex has the songs.
1: Anyway, we will have more chances for you to win that flyaway trip for two to see Kenny Chesney at the Sphere. Veronica Raitt and Matt Misser will have more keywords for you later today. Keep it right here all day long on 102.9 W4 Country. Bye. The idea of a total kitchen renovation could be scary, but it doesn't have to be with the right contractor. 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

102.9 W4 Country. It's Veronica Raids. Happy Thursday. Thanks so much for joining me today. And make sure you join us tonight. It is one of the final stops for W4 Country Idol. It's the last one for this week. We got two more next week. And then the finals are next Friday. Madison Rally going to be hosting tonight at Saws Village Inn in Grass Lake. We'll get into the details.

0: It is a good day when I walk in and Taylor Swift's got new country music on the radio. It's 102.9 W4 Country. It's I Knew It, I Knew You from the new Toy Story 5 movie. Tonight, Rally is going to be out at Sods Village Inn in Grass Lake for another qualifying stop for W4 Country Idol, and I hope to see you there. I might be there. I might swing by. We'll see. Registration starts at 6. Singing starts at 7. We will have two qualifiers by 9 p.m., and those two qualifiers will walk away with a $100 Lewis Jeweler gift card. All right, and what are you singing for at the finals, which, by the way, are next Friday at Revel Run in Chelsea? I definitely thought it was 2 weeks from Friday. It's not. It's next Friday. I'm glad I have an outfit already. You're singing for a chance to win $2,500, courtesy of Champion Cuter Chrysler Jeep Dodge Ram. Second place at the finals, $1,500 gift card to Lewis Jewelers. Third place is $500, courtesy of Jack Daniels. So we want to see you make your way to the finals next Friday. Come out to Sods Village Inn. And remember, we're bringing back our wild card contestants. So once we are done with all of our eight qualifying stops, we are picking four people at random to compete as a wild card entry. So as long as you have registered, whether you sang or not, because we have had a few nights of qualifying where there was a lot of people and we couldn't get everybody to sing, you are still qualified to be a wild card. Your name is in the bucket and you could be chosen. It's going to be really fun. You can go to W4Country.com for all the rules and the fine print, all of that stuff. But we hope to see you tonight at Sods Village Inn, Grass Lake, Madison Rally, hosting W4 Country Idol qualifying night. 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
8: Italy forecast calling for gradually sunnier skies throughout the day today with highs around 70. Pretty clear by tonight with lows in the low 50s. It does look pretty sunny tomorrow and Saturday with highs in the mid-70s. Continued highs in the mid-70s on Sunday. Look for cloudier skies and some rain in the evening overnight, and highs just in the upper 60s on Monday.

102.9 W4 Country. It's Veronica Raids joining you on a Thursday, and it could be your Friday. A lot of people aren't working tomorrow, so hey, thirsty Thursday. 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

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Hello, it's Veronica Raitt. And how about seeing Kenny Chesney at the Sphere in Las Vegas? A trip for two. Text the national keyword RAINY, R-A-I-N-Y, RAINY, to 95819. Good luck.

102.9 W4 Country. It's Veronica Raitt. Happy Thursday. Tomorrow, Megan Maroney is performing in Grand Rapids. It's her Cloud 9 tour. She is making her way to LCA, but I don't know. Do I want to make a road trip to Grand Rapids tomorrow? 102.9.

0: 102.9 W4 Country. It's Veronica Raids. That is Megan Maroney, and she is on a really big tour right now. She's making her way to LCA. Listen to W4 Country for your chance to win tickets. And speaking of Megan Maroney, so the Grammys, they have made five new categories for 2027, but most notably, they changed their Best New Artist category eligibility. I find this to be fascinating. So Best New Artist candidates may now submit in the category up to four times. Before, it was a limit of three. Now, Megan Maroney, along with Ella Langley, they are now eligible to be considered Best New Artist for the 2027 Grammys. They would have been ineligible over the old rule, with the old rule. And I find this to be interesting because what are we considering a Best New Artist? I don't know the rules. Like, do you have to, is it when their first single comes out? Is it when their first single hits the radio? Like, I'm just curious on how all of that works because, for example, Sabrina Carpenter, big pop star right now. The girl's been making music for years. She was on Disney when she was like a teenager. She's got like five or six albums, but it wasn't until she had Espresso that the song that she just really blew up. So are we talking Best New Artist or Best like Breakout Artist? I feel like your best bet is just to have a Breakout Artist category. I don't know. Either way, Ella Langley and Megan Maroney are now eligible to be considered Best New Artist at the Grammys for 2027. I could see either one of them winning. It's 102.9 W4 Country.
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7: A better life with Dr. Sanjay Gupta.
8: Heart disease is still the leading cause of death here in the United States and around the world. But what if there was something you could do earlier in life to reduce the odds of becoming a statistic? Well, here in the United States, tens of millions of adults already take a statin to lower their cholesterol. But new guidance put out by the American College of Cardiology and the American Heart Association now emphasize that treating high cholesterol sooner could significantly reduce a person's lifetime risk of heart attack or stroke. How early are we talking? In your 30s, believe it or not. Of course, you need to talk to your doctor about whether statins are right for you, but you should know that the evidence is really starting to stack up that shows the earlier you get a jump on reducing lifelong exposure to plaque-causing lipids and lipoproteins, the better the odds are going to be for you. Make sure you get your cholesterol checked. That's the first step. I'm Dr. Sanjay Gupta, helping you live a better life.
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0: W4 Country. Good morning. It's Veronica Raitt. Thanks for hanging with me today and your chance to see Kenny Chesney at the Sphere. Text the national keyword rainy, R-A-I-N-Y, rainy, 1095819. 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
1: Got a girl from the south side, got braids in her hair. 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

0: Ella Langley and Morgan Wallen's new one, I Can't Love You Anymore. It's 102.9 W4 Country. All right, I had my bridal shower over the weekend, and I made it through, and I got a lot of wonderful gifts. However, I did get a check, and I only got one check, actually. Now I'm wondering, how soon do I need to cash the check to not be considered a jerk? Because the thing about cash is that it's already out of their bank account, right? But if I get a check, that the money's not coming out of their bank account until I cash it. So, like, how quickly do I need to cash a check once I receive it? Can you text me at 734-623-1029? Because, honestly, I just keep forgetting I have it until I'm like, oh, yeah, I got to cash that check. But, like, I feel like, should I have done it, like, right away? It's been almost a week. And am I a jerk because I haven't cashed it yet? This is why I don't like giving checks. I want the money to be taken out like right now. It's 102.9 W4 Country.
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17: Italy forecast calling for gradually sunnier skies throughout the day today with highs around 70. Pretty clear by tonight with lows in the low 50s. It does look pretty sunny tomorrow and Saturday with highs in the mid-70s. Continued highs in the mid-70s on Sunday. Look for cloudier skies and some rain in the evening overnight and highs just in the upper 60s on Monday.

102.9 W4 Country. This whole Jelly Roll Bunny XO split is getting kind of wild. What do you mean Bunny XO is now maybe or maybe not seeing the front runner of Nickelback? Chad, I forgot his last name, but Chad from Nickelback, you know who I'm talking about. What?

0: Vegas is calling, and so is Kenny Chesney. 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
14: A better life with Dr. Sanjay Gupta.
15: Did you know that almost half the vegetables and more than three quarters of the fruit that we eat in this country come from just one state, California? Yeah, it's true. And according to a new report by the Environmental Working Group, a health advocacy organization, a lot of this produce is tainted with PFAS, which are sometimes referred to as forever chemicals. Why? Well, the EPA says pesticides keep America's food supply safe, abundant, and affordable. And of course, these chemicals are used in every state, not just California. Now, if you are worried, though, about how much you're consuming, the best thing to do is to buy organic produce, if and when you can. Organic or not, you should rinse all fruits and vegetables under running water. Don't use any soap. And as one epidemiologist told us, use a brush on sturdier items like carrots, potatoes, and cucumbers. I'm Dr. Sanjay Gupta, helping you live a better life.
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Just a few more minutes left to text the national keyword rainy to 95819, R-A-I-N-Y to 95819. 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

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Me and Madison are this week and next week. 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

0: 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It's Veronica Raitt, and I feel like a lot of people are forgetting that Father's Day is this weekend. I may have forgotten for a moment. I feel like there's just been so much going on. We've had the World Cup going on, whether you like soccer or not. I mean, Boston ran out of beer. I mean, it's in the news everywhere. We've had the NBA finals. We've had the NHL finals. We just had the PWHL draft last night in Detroit at the Fox Theater. And it's Father's Day on Sunday. I feel like no one's talking about it. Don't forget Father's Day on Sunday. I texted my mom and I was like, hey, can we swing by on Sunday? Because we got, you know, it's Father's Day. Can we swing by this weekend? And she goes, yeah, I almost forgot it was Father's Day. And I'm like, Mom, come on now. It's 102.9 W4 Country.
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6: A better life with Dr. Sanjay Gupta.
7: If you're caring for an aging parent, you may feel quite often that you're alone in what you're doing. But you're not. Not by a long shot. According to a new report by the Pew Research Center, 10% of U.S. adults are caring for a parent over age 65. Millions more are caring for a spouse or partner 65 or older. Beyond the sheer numbers, this report, perhaps unsurprisingly, found a major difference in caregiver well-being between men and women. One psychologist we spoke to suggested thinking 5 years in the future and imagining where you are right now. Will you be glad you took something on, or regretful that you didn't? You also need to cut yourself some slack, he said, especially women. Don't try to shoulder all of the burden by yourself. You might need to ask for help before you burn out. You'll be so glad you did. I'm Dr. Sanjay Gupta, helping you live a better life.
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afternoon. It's Veronica Raitt on 102.9 W4 Country. Kenny Chesney going to be performing at the Sphere once again in Vegas, and I have your chance to see him. 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Kenny Chesney at the Sphere. Flights, hotel, take us to the show. Good luck. 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
8: You ever wake up in the middle of the night or maybe first thing in the morning and notice drool on your pillow? Unless you're sleeping next to someone who hasn't already seen all your good, bad, and ugly, it's probably not that big a deal and not anything to worry about unless it's something that just started happening recently. When people drool at night, it's often because of a stuffy nose, acid reflux, or being a mouth breather. People who sleep on their stomach or side are more likely to drool than someone who sleeps on their back. But in some cases, drooling at night can be a warning sign of something more serious, like dental issues, sleep apnea, or even early symptoms of Parkinson's disease. If you're at all concerned about this, the best place to start is with an ENT doctor, an ears, nose, and throat doctor. They can recommend a sleep study to possibly get some answers. I'm Dr. Sanjay Gupta, helping you live a better life.
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DW forecast calling for gradually sunnier skies throughout the day today with highs around 70. Pretty clear by tonight with lows in the low 50s. It does look pretty sunny tomorrow and Saturday with highs in the mid-70s. Continued highs in the mid-70s on Sunday. Look for cloudier skies and some rain in the evening overnight and highs just in the upper 60s on Monday.

102.9 W4 Country. It's Veronica Raids on a Thursday. It is Friday for a lot of people. The offices are closed tomorrow for some places, so get out there and enjoy the day. And enjoy the night at Sod's Village Inn in Grass Lake. For W4 Country, it'll qualify tonight. Wow.

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14: More and more people are using magnesium supplements to help them sleep. But are they safe? And do they really work? Well, first, let's talk about actual magnesium. That's an essential mineral that is needed for more than 300 different processes in the body, according to one dietitian. And most people get enough of it simply from the foods they eat. Now, if you're not getting enough, there are a few different types of supplements you can try. But as always, you should talk to your doctor before starting any new medication or supplement, whether it's prescription or over the counter. Now, when it comes to the science, we looked into this, and I gotta say, there's not a lot of strong evidence that magnesium supplements will actually help you sleep. They might help you manage pain, they might help you lower your stress levels, or work to get your muscles to relax. And maybe it's those things then that help you get some better sleep. I'm Dr. Sanjay Gupta, helping you live a better life.
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It's Veronica Raitt. What do you mean I have to every day make sure I get enough sleep, get 10,000 steps in, drink enough water, figure out what's for dinner, and then once again, get enough sleep? 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I don't have the time. 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

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Kenny Chesney out at the Sphere in Vegas. We have your chance to win a trip for two. Flights, a two-night stay at the Venetian, and VIP tickets. 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

0: Chesney performing at the Sphere. Do you want to be there? I'm sure you do. 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Good luck. This story just kind of goes to show you, by the way, it's time for the midday pick-me-up. This story just kind of goes to show you on how people are just, there's kindness everywhere. There was this grieving widow. She fell behind on rent and faced a lot of financial hardships. Her story is circulating online, and she has received so much support from people who have never even met her. Started with an Uber driver who noticed her situation, reached out for help, and then that led to a YouTuber offering to help clean up her yard, and then that turned into a fundraiser that helped raise money for her. They've raised $650,000, over $500,000 to help her. Donations are being placed now in a trust. It covers her medical care, her housing, and her basic needs. She is taken care of, and I'm so happy for her. And this mowing company that helped clean up her lawn really helped the whole thing come together. Just such a great story. It's 102.9 W4 Country.
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13: 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It reinforces the alignment, stability, and coordinated muscle activation that supports how your body moves, whether you're doing strenuous exercise or simply going about your daily life. 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Even though you walk every day, Dana does say you can make small adjustments to immediately improve your walking mechanics. So, keep your rib cage stacked over your pelvis. 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Allow your arms to swing naturally in coordination with your legs. Keep your gaze forward, your jaw relaxed, and then just breathe in through your nose and out through your mouth. I'm Dr. Sanjay Gupta, helping you live a better life.
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Good afternoon. It's Veronica Raitt on 102.9 W4 Country. How we doing? It's Thursday, and you know what else it is? 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

0: 102.9 W4 Country, Lainey Wilson, Phone Keys Wallet. It's Veronica Raitt and Carly Pierce. She had a little, I guess if you want to call it wardrobe malfunction, but it was on her head. She had some hair extensions fall out mid-performance. She had clip-ins in. First of all, Carly Pierce, clip-ins? I feel like you should have sewn-in extensions. Like, clip-ins are for people like me, right? Like, I feel like Carly Pierce, I don't know. Anyway, I digress. She wanted clip-ins. They came loose, and she just literally picked them off her head. She goes, that's never happened to me before. And she's just holding them out in the audience. I mean, sure. Why not? I love it. But I'm just, all I could think about is like, you know, Carly Pierce, of all people, I feel like you would have sewn-in extensions. If you know, you know. But I found out after Kelsey Ballerini went on tour, the girl had a wig the whole time. So what do I know? It's 102.9 W4 Country.
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15: Staying active every day will go a long way towards helping you live a happy, healthy, and pain-free life. And there is perhaps no movement more fundamental than walking. It reinforces the alignment, stability, and coordinated muscle activation that supports how your body moves, whether you're doing strenuous exercise or simply going about your daily life. This is according to Dana Santis, a strength and conditioning specialist. Even though you walk every day, Dana does say you can make small adjustments to immediately improve your walking mechanics. So, keep your rib cage stacked over your pelvis. Avoid leaning over or arching your lower back. Allow your arms to swing naturally in coordination with your legs. Keep your gaze forward, your jaw relaxed, and then just breathe in through your nose and out through your mouth. I'm Dr. Sanjay Gupta, helping you live a better life.
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2: Italy forecast calling for gradually sunnier skies throughout the day today with highs around 70. Pretty clear by tonight with lows in the low 50s. It does look pretty sunny tomorrow and Saturday with highs in the mid-70s. Continued highs in the mid-70s on Sunday. Look for cloudier skies and some rain in the evening overnight and highs just in the upper 60s on Monday.

Country. It's Veronica Raids. And tonight, another qualifying stop for W4 Country Idol. Madison Rally going to be at Sod's Village Inn in Grass Lake. I hope to see you there because I might swing by. You never know. We hope to see you there. It's going to be a fun one. This song, though, always a popular choice for W4 Country Idol. And how could you not love it? It's Carrie Underwood. Slashing Tires. It's awesome. But remember, you don't have to sing country if that's not what you're good at. No biggie. It's 102.9 W4 Country. Right.

Lots of rolling wheels and shifting gears around that Jersey Turnpike. Barney stopped me with his gun 10 minutes after midnight. Said, sir, you broke the limit in his rusty old truck. I don't know about that accent, son. This way.

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14: A better life with Dr. Sanjay Gupta.
15: Did you know that almost half the vegetables and more than three quarters of the fruit that we eat in this country come from just one state, California? Yeah, it's true. And according to a new report by the Environmental Working Group, a health advocacy organization, a lot of this produce is tainted with PFAS, which are sometimes referred to as forever chemicals. Why? Well, the EPA says pesticides keep America's food supply safe, abundant, and affordable. And of course, these chemicals are used in every state, not just California. Now, if you are worried, though, about how much you're consuming, the best thing to do is to buy organic produce, if and when you can. Organic or not, you should rinse all fruits and vegetables under running water. Don't use any soap. And as one epidemiologist told us, use a brush on sturdier items like carrots, potatoes, and cucumbers. I'm Dr. Sanjay Gupta, helping you live a better life.
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Kenny Chesney performing at the Sphere, and I want you there because I can't go. I'm not allowed to win, but it seems really cool. 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

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Hello, good afternoon. It's Veronica Raids and a friendly reminder to drink your water, all right? Just because it's cool down outside that you don't need to drink water. You got to stay hydrated. So take a sip. It's 102.9 W4 Country.

0: 102.9 W4 Country. So the World Cup is happening right now. Team USA plays tomorrow. And by the way, there is a very small, but possible chance that Team USA could be playing Team Britain in Philadelphia on the weekend of 4th of July. I mean, where are the bald eagles? Let's get it going. It's going to be awesome. Anyway, Boston, that whole, the area, you know, New England, is a host. And Scotland, the Scottish people that are visiting, have drank Boston Dry of Sam Adams beer. I mean, there are bars that are like, we don't have enough. Like, what do you mean? What do you mean Boston ran out of Sam Adams? I love it, though. Scottish people, they know how to party, and I respect it. I do. I really respect it. I love it. It's 102.9 W4 Country.
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11: You ever wake up in the middle of the night or maybe first thing in the morning and notice drool on your pillow? Unless you're sleeping next to someone who hasn't already seen all your good, bad, and ugly, it's probably not that big a deal and not anything to worry about unless it's something that just started happening recently. When people drool at night, it's often because of a stuffy nose, acid reflux, or being a mouth breather. People who sleep on their stomach or side are more likely to drool than someone who sleeps on their back. But in some cases, drooling at night can be a warning sign of something more serious, like dental issues, sleep apnea, or even early symptoms of Parkinson's disease. If you're at all concerned about this, the best place to start is with an ENT doctor, an ears, nose, and throat doctor. They can recommend a sleep study to possibly get some answers. I'm Dr. Sanjay Gupta, helping you live a better life.
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102.9 W4 Country. It's Veronica Raids. Thanks for joining me. It's Thursday, and it is technically Friday for some people. A lot of people don't work tomorrow. It's 102.9 W4 Country.

0: 102.9 W4 Country. This seems like the most American food I've ever heard. Blue hot dogs are now trending. Basically, you're taking hot dogs and boiling them in blue Gatorade. Now, which blue Gatorade? Light blue or dark blue? I don't know. I think it's interesting. Maybe kids will find it fun. I would rather just eat my hot dog and then drink a Gatorade on a warm summer day, but I digress. Does it help get more electrolytes in? I mean, kids, when it comes, like, hot dogs are typically a safe food for kids. So, like, you don't have to make it a weird color for them to want to eat it, right? And also, boiling. If you're boiling hot dogs, that's not my favorite. It's not my favorite way. At least put it on the stove. I don't know. Boiling hot dogs, I don't know. I start thinking about the water and how gross that can get. And then I want to puke a little bit. It's 102.9 W4 Country.
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10: A better life with Dr. Sanjay Gupta.
11: Heart disease is still the leading cause of death here in the United States and around the world. But what if there was something you could do earlier in life to reduce the odds of becoming a statistic? Well, here in the United States, tens of millions of adults already take a statin to lower their cholesterol. But new guidance put out by the American College of Cardiology and the American Heart Association now emphasize that treating high cholesterol sooner could significantly reduce a person's lifetime risk of heart attack or stroke. How early are we talking? In your 30s, believe it or not. Of course, you need to talk to your doctor about whether statins are right for you, but you should know that the evidence is really starting to stack up that shows the earlier you get a jump on reducing lifelong exposure to plaque-causing lipids and lipoproteins, the better the odds are going to be for you. Make sure you get your cholesterol checked. That's the first step. I'm Dr. Sanjay Gupta, helping you live a better life.
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2: Italy forecast calling for gradually sunnier skies throughout the day today with highs around 70. Pretty clear by tonight with lows in the low 50s. It does look pretty sunny tomorrow and Saturday with highs in the mid-70s. Continued highs in the mid-70s on Sunday. Look for cloudier skies and some rain in the evening overnight and highs just in the upper 60s on Monday.

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It's Veronica Raitz. This is for the Summer House Country Music fan crossover. Dustin Lynch and Lindsay having a thing. You should have seen my face when I saw that episode. My eyes were popping out of my head. And I'm like, what do you mean, Lindsay and Dustin Lynch? I kind of like

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5: Staying active every day will go a long way towards helping you live a happy, healthy, and pain-free life. And there is perhaps no movement more fundamental than walking. It reinforces the alignment, stability, and coordinated muscle activation that supports how your body moves, whether you're doing strenuous exercise or simply going about your daily life. This is according to Dana Santis, a strength and conditioning specialist. Even though you walk every day, Dana does say you can make small adjustments to immediately improve your walking mechanics. So, keep your rib cage stacked over your pelvis. Avoid leaning over or arching your lower back. Allow your arms to swing naturally in coordination with your legs. Keep your gaze forward, your jaw relaxed, and then just breathe in through your nose and out through your mouth. I'm Dr. Sanjay Gupta, helping you live a better life.
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0: 102.9 W4 Country. It's Veronica Raids. Thanks for hanging with me today. Make sure you hang with Madison Rally tonight at Sod's Village Inn in Grass Lake. W4 Country Idol qualifying keeps on rolling, and we hope to see you. Registration will begin at 6. Singing will start around 7, and then we will have two qualifiers by 9 p.m. Your chance to sing your way to the finals, which is going to be next Friday at Revel Run in Chelsea, which at the finals, the grand prize, $2,500, courtesy of Champion Cuter Chrysler Jeep Dodge Ram, and a chance to open for Justin Moore at the Aretha Franklin Amphitheater. You'll get to sing your song in September in front of a lot of people. So that's really cool. We got all the details at W4Country.com, but you got to qualify to get to the finals. We have two qualifying stops tonight. And then remember, we have two more qualifying stops next week. And then we're picking wild cards at random. So make sure you get a lot of registrations in, so you have a chance to be a wild card if you don't qualify. 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All the details are there. However, tonight, the main thing you got to know, Sod's Village Inn in Grass Lake, and registration starts at 6, and Madison Rally is going to be hosting. I might pop by. We'll see. I will talk with you tomorrow. We'll see you tonight. Have a great day. It's 102.9 W4 Country.
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2: 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You hit a ball in the gap, run. 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
12: Did you know that almost half the vegetables and more than three quarters of the fruit that we eat in this country come from just one state, California? Yeah, it's true. And according to a new report by the Environmental Working Group, a health advocacy organization, a lot of this produce is tainted with PFAS, which are sometimes referred to as forever chemicals. Why? Well, the EPA says pesticides keep America's food supply safe, abundant, and affordable. And of course, these chemicals are used in every state, not just California. Now, if you are worried, though, about how much you're consuming, the best thing to do is to buy organic produce, if and when you can. Organic or not, you should rinse all fruits and vegetables under running water. Don't use any soap. And as one epidemiologist told us, use a brush on sturdier items like carrots, potatoes, and cucumbers. I'm Dr. Sanjay Gupta, helping you live a better life.
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Well, it ain't summer without having some release of some new beverages. Apparently, Pepsi is trying to get into the swing of things by following a whole bunch of different drink trends, but maybe it's something of their own. We'll tell you what that is coming up in a bit, but I got a keyword for you for today to go see Kenny Chesney at the Sphere Las Vegas. If you want to go see him with flight, two-night stay at the Phoenician Resort Las Vegas, and VIP package for two, text this word, YOUNG, Y-O-U-N-G. Text YOUNG to 95819 for your chance to see Kenny Chesney at the Sphere Las Vegas, the most jaw-dropping venue on the Strip. You have until 7 o'clock to get that one in. In the meantime, Tyler Harper gets my show kicked off on 102.9. Let's go!

0: That's Morgan Wallen on 102.9. It's Miz on a Thursday weekend eve. How's it?
1: Hopefully you got something planned amazing for the weekend. Hoping Mother Nature will be kind enough for us as well, too. Zach Top on the way, your W forecast as well. 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
1: Playing football in college probably taught me some accountability, you know, as an 18-year-old kid, having to, you know, make yourself get up and go to class and go to practice as opposed to your parents, you know, making you do it, you know, and having a country music career is kind of the same way. You know, nobody's making you go to these shows and show up at these early mornings and traveling like I am. It's kind of like you can have a career as big as you want to, as you know, if you're

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13: 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And there is perhaps no movement more fundamental than walking. It reinforces the alignment, stability, and coordinated muscle activation that supports how your body moves, whether you're doing strenuous exercise or simply going about your daily life. 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Even though you walk every day, Dana does say you can make small adjustments to immediately improve your walking mechanics. So, keep your rib cage stacked over your pelvis. 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Allow your arms to swing naturally in coordination with your legs. 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I'm Dr. Sanjay Gupta, helping you live a better life.
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15: DW forecast calling for increasing sun into the evening and clear tonight with lows in the low 50s. It does look pretty sunny tomorrow and Saturday with highs in the mid-70s. Highs in the mid-70s again on Sunday, but cloudier. Look for some rain later in the day, continuing into Monday morning. We'll see highs just in the upper 60s on Monday.

Shaboozy, Amen on 102.9. Coming up, the new one from Taylor Swift, part of the new Toy Story 5 movie called I Knew It, I Knew You. Plus, a throwback from Garth Brooks. We'll check in with Lisa Manning with your country news now coming up as well. Right now, Riley Green, there was this girl. It was pretty cool on 102.9. Never

0: Garth Brooks partying way too much because it ain't going down till the sun comes up on 102.9. It's Miz on a Thursday. Thank you for joining me. If you want to go see Kenny Chesney at the Sphere Las Vegas, text the word YOUNG, Y-O-U-N-G, to the number 95819. And if you win, we'll hook you up with a flight, two-night stay at the Venetian Resort Las Vegas, and a VIP package for two to see Kenny Chesney live at the most jaw-dropping venue on the Strip, which happens to be known as the Sphere. Las Vegas. I mean, we know it's in Las Vegas because I'm telling you, we're sending you to Las Vegas. So text the word YOUNG to 95819. And while you're at it too, if you got some time, head to W4Country.com and you can enter in to head to CMA Fest 2027 down in Nashville next summer. So we'll hook you up with a trip down there and see a fun-filled week of country music. Who knows who's going to host it next year? But I know that the 2026 edition of the CMA Fest presented by SoFi is 1 week from today, Thursday, June 25th at 8, 7 Central on ABC and streaming next day on Hulu, hosted by Riley Green and Laura Spencer. In the meantime, speaking of Nashville, Lisa Manning's there with your country news now.
1: 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The Warren Treaty's brand new album comes out tomorrow. The story of Michael and Tanya.

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8: For the 9th year in a row, Finland has been named the happiest country in the world. That's according to the World Happiness Report put out every year by the Wellbeing Research Center at the University of Oxford in the UK. Two other Nordic nations, Iceland and Denmark, came in at numbers 2 and 3. Now, having spent quite a bit of time in these countries over my 2.5 decades as a journalist, I can tell you that this is not at all that surprising. There's an entirely different way of thinking in these countries. We before me, you might say. In other words, the mentality is less adversarial and much more, we're all in this together. One other interesting thing that came up was that no matter where someone lived, the more time they spent on social media, the less happy they were. Want to smile? It's simple. Put your phone away for a bit. I'm Dr. Sanjay Gupta, helping you live a better life.
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Russell Dickerson happened to me on 102.9. I feel like that should be an entry in a magazine somewhere. You wouldn't believe it, what happened to me. I'm going to get in trouble, I bet. Jameson Rogers and Luke Bryan on the way. It's Bailey Zimmerman right now, Chevy Silverado on 102.9 W4 Country. Why?

Jameson Rogers, Luke Holmes, Cold Beer, Call My Name on 102.9. It's Call My Name too, and I'm ready for it. Coming up, Pepsi is apparently launching something, trying to follow suit with the trends when it comes to soda pops. That's coming up after Luke Bryan. Country, she knows it on 102.9 W4 Country on a Thursday.

0: Luke Bryan, Country, and she knows it on 102.9. It's Miz on a Thursday. Text the word YOUNG, Y-O-U-N-G, to 95819. For your chance, see Kenny Chesney at the Sphere Las Vegas. 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Now, I'm pretty sure you've gone to your local fast food establishment, and you've seen the customizable pop machine. It's usually by Coca-Cola. It sounds like Pepsi's trying to get into it as well, as they are also trying to get into the customizable hot trend of soda pop game. So they're going to be doing something similar to this, but stuff that you can actually get at the grocery store. So you don't have to go to the fast food joint to get your customizable Pepsi. And apparently, too, they're also going to be doing dirty sodas. So, yeah, basically putting cream in your soda. I'm going to let you put your own words there. I said what I said. Music on the way from Jason Aldean on 102.9.
1: A better life with Dr. Sanjay Gupta.
2: Eating a healthy diet is not only good for you physically, it can also keep your brain sharp as you age. According to a new study out of China, people who most closely followed the MIND diet slowed aging in key structures inside their brains by more than 2 years. The MIND diet is a combination of the Mediterranean diet, which we talk a lot about, and the DASH diet, which stands for Dietary Approaches to Stop Hypertension. All three of these diets are similar, but the MIND diet puts more of an emphasis on berries, beans, leafy green vegetables, fish, poultry, whole grains, olive oil, and nuts. You're not going to eat foods with a lot of saturated fat. We're talking cheese, butter, red meat, or anything fried. You really don't have to eat like this 100% of the time. That's the key. Just do the best that you can. I'm Dr. Sanjay Gupta, helping you live a better life.
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Megan Maroney, Beautiful Things on 102.9. It's the W4 O'Clock Happy Hour presented by Aubrey's. Crack one open with me. A lot of fizz in that one. Oh, guys, fizzing over. John Party on the way. Gonna get paper towels with Mocha Hayes. My girl is banging.

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0: John Party is ready to call it a weekend with his single called Boots Off 102.9. It's Miz on your Thursday. Feels like a finally Friday. Mostly because, well, there's a holiday tomorrow, so I won't be on tomorrow. Spoiler. Sorry. Just figure I'd let you know. If you want to go see Kenny Chesney at the Sphere Las Vegas, you don't need me to be a part of that, by the way. All you got to do is text the word YOUNG, Y-O-U-N-G, to 95819. If you win, we'll hook you up a flight, two-night stay at the Venetian Resort and VIP package to see Kenny Chesney with a friend at the most jaw-dropping venue on the Strip known as the Sphere. So text the word YOUNG, Y-O-U-N-G, to 95819. Typically, when it comes to pranks, you try not to do stuff that's really going to get you in trouble. A high school lacrosse team up in Massachusetts had to forfeit their state playoff games because there's photos that showed up of them smoking a cigar. They were fake cigars. So needless to say, they goofed up and they were out of a state championship because of it. All I'm going to say is this, is I'm way too poor for lacrosse anyway. I don't get it either. That's why I watch hockey instead, because you can beat people up. Let's look at your roadways.
1: About 15-minute travel time on M14 eastbound from U.S. 23 to I-275. A couple of minutes longer on I-94 eastbound from U.S. 23 to Merriman Road. No major delays there. We do have some construction closing the I-94 westbound off-ramp to westbound Michigan Avenue and a 40-minute commute on I-94 westbound from Ann Arbor to Jackson. If you see something, text us. The tipster line 734-623-1029. That's 734-623-1029. 102.9 W4 Country Traffic. I'm Rich Luzensky.
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9: If you're caring for an aging parent, you may feel quite often that you're alone in what you're doing. But you're not. Not by a long shot. According to a new report by the Pew Research Center, 10% of U.S. adults are caring for a parent over age 65. Millions more are caring for a spouse or partner 65 or older. Beyond the sheer numbers, this report, perhaps unsurprisingly, found a major difference in caregiver well-being between men and women. One psychologist we spoke to suggested thinking 5 years in the future and imagining where you are right now. Will you be glad you took something on? Or regretful that you didn't. You also need to cut yourself some slack, he said, especially women. Don't try to shoulder all of the burden by yourself. You might need to ask for help before you burn out. You'll be so glad you did. I'm Dr. Sanjay Gupta, helping you live a better life.
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1: DW forecast calling for increasing sun into the evening and clear tonight with lows in the low 50s. It does look pretty sunny tomorrow and Saturday with highs in the mid-70s. Highs in the mid-70s again on Sunday, but cloudier. Look for some rain later in the day, continuing into Monday morning. We'll see highs just in the upper 60s on Monday.

Vince and Mason on 102.9. I got a text. Isn't hockey expensive? Yes, hockey's expensive, but you beat people up on ice. It's entertaining for me. Zach John King, a throwback from Jody Messina on the way. Here's Morgan Wallen. Love somebody on 102.9.

0: Jody Messina, heads Carolina, tails California, 102.9, the original version, not the one where she's doing backups for. It's Miz. Text the word young to 95819 for your chance to go see Kenny Chesney at the Sphere Las Vegas. If you win, flight, hotel, stay at the Venetian Resort, and a VIP package for two to see Kenny Chesney live at the Sphere. Text the word young to 95819. It's your afternoon question today, posted on our Facebook page at facebook.com/W4Country. According to a recent survey, about 60% of Americans keep a secret snack stash at home. And this was based off of a survey done of 5,000 adults. So that's what the question is. Do you have a secret snack stash? What, and if you do, what is in that snack stash? I don't have one at home, but I have one at work. And I've got the public one that's filled with Jolly Ranchers that anyone could take. And then I've got my secret one. And I'm not saying what's in it, except there's a lot of hot sauce and ramen. So you take my hot sauce and ramen. I will know first off. Secondly, I will come after you like Liam Neeson. Comment on the Facebook post at facebook.com/W4Country.
1: 15-minute travel time on M14 eastbound from U.S. 23 to I-275. A couple of minutes longer on I-94 eastbound from U.S. 23 to Merriman Road. No major delays there. We do have some construction closing the I-94 westbound off-ramp to westbound Michigan Avenue and a 40-minute commute on I-94 westbound from Ann Arbor to Jackson. If you see something, text us. The tipster line 734-623-1029. That's 734-623-1029. 102.9 W4 Country Traffic. I'm Rich Luzensky.
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15: Did you know that almost half the vegetables and more than three-quarters of the fruit that we eat in this country come from just one state, California? Yeah, it's true. And according to a new report by the Environmental Working Group, a health advocacy organization, a lot of this produce is tainted with PFAS, which are sometimes referred to as forever chemicals. Why? Well, the EPA says pesticides keep America's food supply safe, abundant, and affordable. And of course, these chemicals are used in every state, not just California. Now, if you are worried, though, about how much you're consuming, the best thing to do is to buy organic produce, if and when you can. Organic or not, you should rinse all fruits and vegetables under running water. Don't use any soap. And as one epidemiologist told us, use a brush on sturdier items like carrots, potatoes, and cucumbers. I'm Dr. Sanjay Gupta, helping you live a better life.
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0: 102.9 W4 Country with the latest there from Tyler Hubbard called Land. It's Miz on a Thursday. Congratulations to Glenn from Brighton. He was caller number 9. He's got a $50 gift card to Aubrey's, our sponsor of the W4 O'Clock Happy Hour. 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We'll have another giveaway coming up next Friday before W4 Country Idol Final. That's right. We're 8 days away from the finale, which you should probably go out to. Because, well, that's usually one of our biggest concert giveaways. So make sure you come join us next Friday. But more importantly, make sure you listen in next Friday for your next chance to win. Coming up, though, we have music on the way from Morgan Wallen right now. Though, let's take a look at your roadways.
1: No major accidents right now. M14 eastbound from Ann Arbor to I-275. We do have a 5-minute delay there. It's going to take you about 18 minutes. I-94 eastbound from Ann Arbor to Metro Airport. You're looking at a 16-minute travel time. And we do have that construction on the I-94 westbound off-ramp to westbound Michigan Avenue. That's scheduled until September 6th. 102.9 W4 Country Traffic. I'm Rich Luzensky.
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12: You ever wake up in the middle of the night or maybe first thing in the morning and notice drool on your pillow? Unless you're sleeping next to someone who hasn't already seen all your good, bad, and ugly, it's probably not that big a deal and not anything to worry about unless it's something that just started happening recently. When people drool at night, it's often because of a stuffy nose, acid reflux, or being a mouth breather. People who sleep on their stomach or side are more likely to drool than someone who sleeps on their back. But in some cases, drooling at night can be a warning sign of something more serious, like dental issues, sleep apnea, or even early symptoms of Parkinson's disease. If you're at all concerned about this, the best place to start is with an ENT doctor, an ears, nose, and throat doctor. They can recommend a sleep study to possibly get some answers. I'm Dr. Sanjay Gupta, helping you live a better life.
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Yeah, I've heard this one before. Yeah, I've seen this cartoon before. The road, Wile E. Coyote and having 26 of dynamite. Oh, wait a minute. This is real life. Oh, this is at someone's home. Get to that story in a bit. The word is still active to go see Kenny Chesney at the Sphere Las Vegas. 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

0: Jason Aldean, 102.9. It's Miz on your Thursday before the holiday. Yep, there is a holiday, surprisingly. George Burge and Luke Bryan coming up in about 3 minutes' time. Their single, Ride, Ride, Ride. Plus, a new snack is hitting the shelves that apparently, again, is a summer-themed one. Get into that coming up in a bit. Here's Dylan Scott at 102.9.
1: She looks so pretty when the makeup on. You should hear her talking to her mama on the phone. I love it when she raps to an

0: George Version, Luke Bryan at 102.9. It's Ride, Ride, Ride. It's Miz on your Thursday, day before Juneteenth. Yes, tomorrow's a holiday. It's a federal one. Text the word YOUNG to 95819 for your chance to see Kenny Chesney at the Sphere Las Vegas. We'll hook you up with flight, two-night stay at the Venetian Resort, and VIP passes for you and a friend to see him and see Kenny Chesney at the Sphere Las Vegas. Text YOUNG to 95819. A chip company by the name of Late July is coming out with a new tortilla chip to get your tangy sour flavor that you are so looking for. And apparently this has got to be the flavor of the summer. It's pickle lemonade. I've never had pickle lemonade in drink form, but something tells me like this has got to be delicious. I mean, if you can make lime tortilla chips taste amazing in a store that's probably been sitting out on the shelf for how many weeks now? It's got to. Pickle lemonade's got to be pretty good, right? Right? Look at your old ways.
1: A 10-minute delay on M14 eastbound from Ann Arbor to I-275. You've got an 18-minute commute on I-94 eastbound from Ann Arbor to Metro Airport. And keep in mind, the I-94 westbound off-ramp to westbound Michigan Avenue closed for construction. If you see something, text us. The tipster line, 734-623-1029. That's 734-623-1029. 102.9 W4 Country Traffic. I'm Rich Luzinski.
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11: More and more people are using magnesium supplements to help them sleep. But are they safe? And do they really work? Well, first, let's talk about actual magnesium. That's an essential mineral that is needed for more than 300 different processes in the body, according to one dietitian. And most people get enough of it simply from the foods they eat. Now, if you're not getting enough, there are a few different types of supplements you can try. But as always, you should talk to your doctor before starting any new medication or supplement, whether it's prescription or over-the-counter. Now, when it comes to the science, we looked into this, and I gotta say, there's not a lot of strong evidence that magnesium supplements will actually help you sleep. They might help you manage pain, they might help you lower your stress levels, or work to get your muscles to relax. And maybe it's those things then that help you get some better sleep. I'm Dr. Sanjay Gupta, helping you live a better life.
0: GW forecast calling for increasing sun into the evening and clear tonight with lows in the low 50s. It does look pretty sunny tomorrow and Saturday with highs in the mid-70s. Highs in the mid-70s again on Sunday, but cloudier. Look for some rain later in the day continuing into Monday morning. We'll see highs just in the upper 60s on Monday.

Tucker Wetmore, Burnett on 102.9. Music on the way from Co Wetzel and a throwback from Ms. Reba. Were she feeling fancy? Plus, a story that you would only hear if you were watching TV or listening on the radio on a cartoon. Explain that details coming up in a bit. 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

0: It was red velvet trim and it made her feel good. It's Ms. Reba and Fancy on 102.9. It's Ms. on a Thursday. Text the word young to 958-190 to see Kenny Chesney at the Sphere Las Vegas. We'll give you a flight, 2 nights at the Venetian Resort, and 2 VIP passes for you and a friend to go see him at the Sphere Las Vegas. Text the word young to 95819. Now, typically, if I were to talk about 26 of dynamite in someone's refrigerator, you would think, oh, it's a story about Wile E. Coyote. No, this is actually a story about a woman in California where she discovered 20 sticks of live dynamite inside of her old freezer. Bomb squad was called out. Everything was fine. They eventually detonated far, far away. Apparently, she's assuming they belonged to her husband, who apparently passed away 12 years ago. You would think that maybe you would have checked the chill chest in your husband's old garage fridge. I wonder if he still has any brewskis in there. Don't crack those open. Those are more deadlier than the dynamite, I think. Let's look at your roadways.
1: Some good news. That wreck on US 23 northbound after 6 Mile is cleared. The I-94 westbound off-ramp to westbound Michigan Avenue closed for construction until September 6th. You're looking at a 19-minute commute on I-94 eastbound from Ann Arbor to Metro Airport. It's going to be a 23-minute travel time on M-14 eastbound from Ann Arbor to I-275. You're looking at a 10-minute delay there. 102.9 W4 Country Traffic. I'm Rich Luzensky.
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10: A better life with Dr. Sanjay Gupta.
11: Heart disease is still the leading cause of death here in the United States and around the world. But what if there was something you could do earlier in life to reduce the odds of becoming a statistic? Well, here in the United States, tens of millions of adults already take a statin to lower their cholesterol. But new guidance put out by the American College of Cardiology and the American Heart Association now emphasize that treating high cholesterol sooner could significantly reduce a person's lifetime risk of heart attack or stroke. How early are we talking? In your 30s, believe it or not. Of course, you need to talk to your doctor about whether statins are right for you, but you should know that the evidence is really starting to stack up that shows the earlier you get a jump on reducing lifelong exposure to plaque-causing lipids and lipoproteins, the better the odds are going to be for you. Make sure you get your cholesterol checked. That's the first step. I'm Dr. Sanjay Gupta, helping you live a better life.
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James Brown rubbing it in. He's got a woman on 102.9. Music on the way from Jordan Davis and new music from Megan Roney called Medicine. She'll be at LCA coming up in August. Speaking of new music from Luke Combs right now, it's Be By You on 102.9.

Jordan Davis, what my world spins around on 102.9. I don't know what's trending, but I know my sports. And the city of New York has probably got a lot of ticker tape to clean up after this morning. What happened? I'll explain. Coming up after Megan Maroney, it's Medicine on 102.9.

0: Megan Maroney in Medicine, her latest on 102.9. We'll be at LCA coming up in August. It's Miz. Text the word young to 95819 to see Kenny Chesney at the Sphere Las Vegas. We'll hook you up with flight, hotel, stay at the Venetian Resort, and VIP passes for you and a friend. So text the word young, Y-O-U-N-G, to 95819. Your sports, New York Knicks fans celebrated 53 years of waiting for a championship today with a little ticker tape parade. Needless to say, they're going to need a lot of cleaning crew to show up. I saw they put out blue and orange trash cans in honor of it, too. And they had like 10,000 NYPD people working, too. You'd think that, you know, you thought there was even bigger presence or something. Good news, Tigers aren't playing today. Bad news, they're not playing today. I guess it's more good news. And the World Cup continues on. Also, shout out to PWHL making the Detroit making their first draft pick yesterday, a goaltender from Switzerland who helped her team win the bronze at this past Winter Olympics. I'm excited for the games coming up this fall. You best believe I'm going to try to show up for a few games. Let's take a look at your roadways.
1: A 19-minute commute on M14 eastbound from Ann Arbor to I-275. About the same time on I-94 eastbound from Ann Arbor to Metro Airport. And keep in mind, I-94 westbound, your off-ramp to westbound Michigan Avenue, closed for construction until September 6th. 102.9 W4 Country Traffic, I'm Rich Luzinski.
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20: Staying active every day will go a long way towards helping you live a happy, healthy, and pain-free life. And there is perhaps no movement more fundamental than walking. It reinforces the alignment, stability, and coordinated muscle activation that supports how your body moves, whether you're doing strenuous exercise or simply going about your daily life. This is according to Dana Santis, a strength and conditioning specialist. Even though you walk every day, Dana does say you can make small adjustments to immediately improve your walking mechanics. So, Keep your rib cage stacked over your pelvis. Avoid leaning over or arching your lower back. Allow your arms to swing naturally in coordination with your legs. Keep your gaze forward, your jaw relaxed, and then just breathe in through your nose and out through your mouth. I'm Dr. Sanjay Gupta, helping you live a better life.
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One, registration's open for our stopover at Sods Village Inn for W4 Country Idol Qualifier stop number 6. So get on over to Grass Lake if you want to sing your way into the finals next Friday for a chance at some money and to open up for Justin Moore. Elaborate that a little bit more. Also, coming up at the end of the show, your idiot crew of the day. When you show up for a probation meeting, maybe not do something illegal. We'll tell you what happened north of the border. How's she going, eh? Coming up in a bit, this is your last hour to text the word YOUNG, Y-O-U-N-G, to 95819 for your chance to see Kenny Chesney at the Sphere Las Vegas if you win. 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Shaboozy gets my final hour kicked off on 102.9. Let's get it.

Don't we, Morgan Wallen on 102.9. It's Miz on a Thursday. Lainey Wilson's new one called Phone Keys Wallet coming up in about 3 minutes. Here's Tyler Hubbard, 5'9" on 102.9 to be 4 Country.

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1: Hey, I'm Riley Green with my new song, Think You're Drunk. 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
1: Yeah, I'm excited about The Voice. I definitely think I might be sneaking beers to contestants after rehearsal, especially if they do a good job. I think that's what I would be looking for.

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12: A better life with Dr. Sanjay Gupta.
13: Slowly but surely, AI is seeping its way into every corner of our lives. One area perhaps I didn't expect is diet advice. A new study out of Turkey found that chatbots are recommending to teen boys and girls that they restrict their daily calories to dangerously low levels and eat a balance of nutrients that are kind of out of whack. Remember, teenagers are growing, one pediatrician told us. If they aren't getting enough nutrition, it can really stunt their growth on a number of levels. And in extreme cases, it can lead to significant health consequences. Large language models, LLMs, they are designed to agree with you. So if you're looking to lose weight, they're going to push you pretty hard in that direction. They also sometimes don't know how to tell the difference between good information and bad information. And you know who does? Your doctor. I'm Dr. Sanjay Gupta, helping you live a better life.
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2: DW forecast calling for increasing sun into the evening and clear tonight with lows in the low 50s. It does look pretty sunny tomorrow and Saturday with highs in the mid-70s. Highs in the mid-70s again on Sunday, but cloudier. Look for some rain later in the day, continuing into Monday morning. We'll see highs just in the upper 60s on Monday.

It's not the fall that hurts. It's that sudden stop at the very end. It's Cody Johnson on 102.9. 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Also, registration is open for night number 6 of qualifying stars for W4 Country Idol. Here's Jason Aldean.

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3: Recent survey conducted by Common Sense Media found one-third of teenagers prefer AI companions over humans,

0: for serious conversations. There's a term for that, social offloading. And experts we talked to warned that this habit could be stunting emotional growth, leaving an already isolated generation who came of age during the pandemic even less prepared for the messiness of human interaction. Sure, AI can help you polish whatever it is you're looking to say, but that's not very human, right? It's the messiness that makes our interactions with each other so real. It's also what makes them so validating, help us to develop our confidence, our voice, our deep bonds with each other. Psychiatrists we talked to encouraged turning to family or friends when you're struggling to express yourself. They are keen to help. I'm Dr. Sanjay Gupta, helping you live a better life.
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Mads McNown on 102.9. Coming up, Morgan Wallen and the new one from Dan and Shay, who are, I believe, closing out the country side of things at Pine Knob in October. 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It's Bailey Zimmerman right now. Chevy Silverado on 102.9. Why?

Morgan Wallen's chasing you on 102.9. Hopefully he doesn't have a weapon in hand. Oh, this is not a slasher movie. Okay. Coming up, it's your idiot criminal of the day. Maybe not commit a crime when you're on probation, especially up north. That's coming up after Dan and Shay's latest called Say So on 102.9.

0: say so. I need somebody, like an adult, to help regulate my life, Dan and Shay. It's our new one called Say So on 102.9. It's Miz. About to get out of here. Before I go, first off, registration's open for W4 Country Idol Qualifying Stop number 6 over at Sods Village Inn over in Grass Lake. So get on over there. Madison Rally is your hostess with the mostest, my friend. Have a good time hosting tonight, because I know she's probably driving in right now. So check her out there. Top two scores move on. Top two scores also get a $100 gift card from Lewis Jewelers and move on to the finale next Friday. Not tomorrow Friday, but the 26th. Friday over at Revel Run. The top score at that stop at the finale, $2,500, courtesy of our friends at Champion Cuter Chrysler Jeep Dodge Ram, and an opportunity to open up for Justin Moore at the Aretha coming up on September the 4th. More rules and info at W4Country.com. 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I'm at The Miz on air. And don't forget to text the word YOUNG to 95819 to see Kenny Chesney at the Sphere, Las Vegas. Flight, 2-night stay at the Venetian Resort, and 2 VIP passes, so you and a friend get to go. Text the word YOUNG to 95819. Right now, as your Indian criminal of the day, we head north of the border to Canada. How's she going, eh? You know, when it doesn't matter where you are. If you're on probation, you shouldn't be doing anything illegal. Even showing up for your parole appointment or probation appointment. As a man in Canada did that, and how'd he get there? Well, he stole a truck. Needless to say, he's facing more charges than his probation. He's back in jail. So, kids, let this be a lesson. You commit the crime, don't do the time, and don't do more dumb stuff. Don't be like that guy in Canada. Be smart. Use your brain. That's going to do it for me. I'm off tomorrow because tomorrow's Juneteenth. Derek will be in charge of my show tomorrow. So, enjoy your finally Friday with Derek. You're in good hands with him. Bev's up next. Have fun over at Sods Village Inn tonight. I will chat with you on Monday. So have a great rest of your weekend, my friend. Peace out, Girl Scout, and I'll talk to you next week right here on 102.9 W4 Country. Bev's up next. Bye!
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10: A better life with Dr. Sanjay Gupta.
11: Heart disease is still the leading cause of death here in the United States and around the world. But what if there was something you could do earlier in life to reduce the odds of becoming a statistic? Well, here in the United States, tens of millions of adults already take a statin to lower their cholesterol. But new guidance put out by the American College of Cardiology and the American Heart Association now emphasize that treating high cholesterol sooner could significantly reduce a person's lifetime risk of heart attack or stroke. How early are we talking? in your 30s, believe it or not. Of course, you need to talk to your doctor about whether statins are right for you, but you should know that the evidence is really starting to stack up that shows the earlier you get a jump on reducing lifelong exposure to plaque-causing lipids and lipoproteins, the better the odds are going to be for you. Make sure you get your cholesterol checked. That's the first step. I'm Dr. Sanjay Gupta, helping you live a better life.
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Dave Rainey. Thank you, as always, for hanging with us tonight. We're going to kick it off with a beautiful new song from Dan and Shay. Important message here, too. It's Say So.

0: Say so. Say so. It's Dan and Shay. This is Country Nights Live. 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
20: Did you know that almost half the vegetables and more than three quarters of the fruit that we eat in this country come from just one state, California? Yeah, it's true. And according to a new report by the Environmental Working Group, a health advocacy organization, a lot of this produce is tainted with PFAS, which are sometimes referred to as forever chemicals. Why? Well, the EPA says pesticides keep America's food supply safe, abundant, and affordable. And of course, these chemicals are used in every state, not just California. Now, if you are worried, though, about how much you're consuming, the best thing to do is to buy organic produce, if and when you can. Organic or not, you should rinse all fruits and vegetables under running water. Don't use any soap. And as one epidemiologist told us, use a brush on sturdier items like carrots, potatoes, and cucumbers. I'm Dr. Sanjay Gupta, helping you live a better life.
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1: Gotta say, Lauren, Elena, and Chase Matthew did an absolute bang-up job on this new one. Check it out. It's All My Exes going out to Cindy in North Carolina tonight. Thank you so much for listening to us.

0: going to play a Kane Brown's Woman. 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
2: Everything. What not? No. I would say the other day she did say, she said, if there was five things that I could get you to stop doing, of course, probably the one that drives every wife crazy is probably just like leaving clothes like right next to the dirty clothes basket or something like that.
0: I'm gonna be honest with you. I took a big old stapler one time, one of those big, huge ones, yeah. And I stapled all of my husband's clothes that were all over the floor to the carpet.
2: To the ground.
0: Kane absolutely loves his wife, Caitlin. They're just fantastic together. Here he is with Woman on Country Nights Live.

I talked to Luke Bryan about this next song at one point, and he said, yeah, it's big summer fun. I was like, yeah, yeah, Luke, that's what we're going to call you from now on. It's your new nickname, Big Summer Fun. I like it. Here's Country and She Knows It.

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1: Luke Bryan's Crash My Playa is headed back to Cancun for its 12th year, and the lineup is absolutely stacked. Thomas Rhett, Hardy, Brothers Osborne, Brett Young, and Gavin Adcock will all join Luke for 4 days of sun, sand, and country music, January 13th through 16th. Fans get the full, all-inclusive experience, pool parties, late-night shows, and activities with the artists. And one of the biggest stories this week that everyone's talking about, Jelly Roll quietly filed for divorce from Bunny XO back on May 18th after nearly 10 years of marriage. A source says it's a mutual decision and a private family matter. The two married in 2016 and have been open about the ups and downs in their relationship. Jelly is currently out on tour performing with Post Malone. And Kenny Chesney is getting a major honor, a career-spanning exhibit at the Country Music Hall of Fame and Museum. Kenny Chesney, Living in Fast Forward, opens July 23rd, showcasing everything from his early college days guitar to his Gibbs High School football jersey. That's your Country Nights Live news update. I'm Bev Rainey.
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11: Not everybody has regularly expect celebrities to be coming through the building, or in this case, through the drive-thru. 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
14: 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But are they safe? And do they really work? Well, first, let's talk about actual magnesium. That's an essential mineral that is needed for more than 300 different processes in the body, according to one dietitian. And most people get enough of it simply from the foods they eat. Now, if you're not getting enough, there are a few different types of supplements you can try. 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Now, when it comes to the science, we looked into this, and I gotta say, there's not a lot of strong evidence that magnesium supplements will actually help you sleep. 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And maybe it's those things then that help you get some better sleep. I'm Dr. Sanjay Gupta, helping you live a better life.
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